0: Tyler, honestly, Monday, it hasn't felt so bad today because I did finally get to dip into the pool. I was getting jealous. You were like, get in the neighborhood block popping, bringing your speaker out, getting things fired up. You're on bartender duty. What else did you do this weekend?
1: Yeah, it was super fun. Got worked on tan a little bit. And then I was on dad duty, stepdad duty. Not technically yet, but my girlfriend's daughter, she was in a swim meet on Saturday. And what's crazy about these swim meets, I don't have a child, never had a child. So I was on Saturday mornings, I tried to sleep in. They start racing at 6:30 in the morning.
0: That's the last thing I would want to do when I wake up is splash into cold water. No!
1: Yeah, it's crazy. And they go until like noon. So it's like a whole morning thing out in there in the hot sun, just sweating. This is what I signed up for, and I'm okay with it. It was a lot of fun.
0: Absolutely. Shout out to the been pulling in those early mornings and getting your kids to having fun and having a productive summer.
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0: might take a little longer to get your coffee at Starbucks because the company says that they will pay their baristas to make TikToks.
1: Tyler, do we need more distractions behind the register? It already takes a good damn minute to get your order at Starbucks. They have like two people trying to serve 50 people in the drive-thru, a house full of people sitting in the lobby. Damn. And think about all the baristas that were making TikToks and they're like, I never got paid for none of that.
0: Exactly. They say starting this summer, the company says baristas can earn a direct cut of the ad revenue as long as their videos are Starbucks approved. They say, and I quote, every day our partners bring Starbucks to life by creating moments of connection with our customers, with each and every customer that comes through the drive-thru.
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0: The speed limit doesn't just protect you. It protects everyone around you. So slow down. Obey the law. And keep everyone on the road safe. 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
1: Are y'all ready?

0: Southwest Airlines, we're trying to clap back at some people that are annoying on airplanes. They tweeted out with clap marks after every word, "You won't get off the plane faster by standing up 0001 seconds after the seatbelt sign turns off." Clap.
1: That Tyler, so freaking annoying. It's just like, can you sit down? We're not ready yet. And it's the people that you can tell are ready to like race off and is like, is this your first time flying? And maybe it is. The only excuse we could ever give to a person like that is if the flight was like super delayed and they have a connecting flight and they're panicking like, yo, I really might not make it to the gate. That I can get, but they're probably going to vocalize that. If you are just ready to dash off, just sit y'all down in the chair and let everybody file out in the order that we need to so we can all get off faster.
0: Yeah, that actually happened to me where I think I had like 15 minutes like when the plane got to the gate to make my next flight. But yeah, I told everybody that. I was like, please. I was like, I got like 10 minutes. Please. And I was very nice about it. But yeah, unless it's that situation, sit down, wait your turn. There's no reason to get up on the plane. Yeah.
1: Okay. So. I have a hot take, Ty. Let me know what you think about this. Do you think, boarding zones aside, first class aside, whatever, why don't we board from the back to the front? Is that not simpler?
0: Well, because it's the people in the back that would ruin it because they would put their suitcases and baggage up front, even though they're sitting in the back. And that's probably why. And that's why we can't have nice things.
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1: Now, I may not be the worst or the best, but you gotta respect my honesty. 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

0: My husband is a veteran, and he was injured in the line of duty.
1: It happened while I was deployed to Iraq. We were stopped at a checkpoint, and then all of a sudden, there was a loud explosion. An IED detonated 3 feet from my face.
0: It was bad.
1: I remember thinking, who's going to take care of my wife and daughter?
0: We took care of each other with a lot of help from DAV.
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I'm in a speedo trying to tan my cheeks. What? This is how I roll. Come on, ladies, it's time to go. We headed to the bar, baby, don't be nervous. 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

0: Jackson, live from the studio sponsored by the Sykes Group at Morgan Stanley. 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
1: And the news now being brought to you by the MDOC. 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
2: Good morning. I'm Mickey Morgrat reporting. Consumers Energy is urging Michigan residents to prepare for this week's heat wave while taking steps to keep energy bills under control. The utility recommends setting thermostats a little higher when you're away, cooling your home during the early morning or overnight hours, and keeping blinds closed to block the sun. Residents are also encouraged to seal drafts around doors and windows and use outdoor grills instead of heating up the kitchen with an oven. Consumers Energy suggests spending part of the day at places like libraries, senior centers, or community pools to stay cool while giving home air conditioners a break. The company also reminds customers that nearly $11 million in energy bill assistance is available for those who qualify. State health officials may finally have a prime suspect in Michigan's massive ongoing stomach parasite outbreak. The Department of Health and Human Services announced on Monday that early investigation results point directly to lettuce or salad greens as the likely source of the illness. Total cases of cyclosporiasis have now climbed to more than 2,600. Officials say while investigators haven't traced the bug to a specific grower or supplier yet, lettuce is the common denominator, regularly coming up in new patient interviews. To protect your family, health officials are urging people to avoid pre-washed bag salad kits and buy whole heads of lettuce instead, making sure to throw away the outer leaves before washing. Major redevelopment project at Weatherwax Park in the Village of Brooklyn is moving closer to reality after receiving $500,000 in state funding. The money, secured by State Senator Sue Schenck in the fiscal year 2027 state budget, will help transform the downtown park with a new amphitheater, expanded parking, improved walkways, landscaping, decorative lighting, upgraded restrooms, and a concession stand. The village plans to use the enhanced park for concerts and other community get-togethers. Construction on the $1 million project is expected to begin next year. Flags across Michigan will be lowered to half staff Tuesday to honor a fallen firefighter with Michigan ties. Governor Gretchen Whitmer ordered U.S. and Michigan flags lowered in memory of 38-year-old Emily Barker, a Clinton Township native who was killed June 27th while battling a wildfire near the Utah-Colorado border. Barker was one of three firefighters who died in the wildfire. Flags will return to full staff on Wednesday. News powered by WKHM. I'm Mickey Morgrat reporting.
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1: Kevin, 5.3 Sports now being brought to you by Industrial Steel Treating of Jackson. Their dedicated and loyal employee families, why they've been around for over 80 years. IST bringing the heat since 1943. Now sports. Detroit Tigers left fielder Riley Green was named as a starter for the American League in the 2026 Major League Baseball All-Star Game, taking place tonight at Citizens Bank Park in Philadelphia. First pitch is set for 8 p.m. Eastern Standard Time, and the game will be televised on Fox. This is Green's third straight All-Star selection and second straight as a starter. Though he was not initially named as the starter via the fan vote, he and New York Yankees outfielder Cody Bellinger will replace reigning AL MVP Aaron Judge and Minnesota Twins outfielder Byron Buxton as starters. Green will be joined by fellow Detroit Tigers rookie infielder Kevin McGonigal, catcher Dylan Dingler, and pitcher Justin Verlander, who marked his 10th All-Star nod as a Legends pick. Michigan basketball junior point guard LJ Kaysen is entering the transfer portal for the 2026-27 season. He's the only one of 14 scholarship players on the roster under former coach Dusty May, who's departing rather than play for new head coach Mike Boynton Jr. And that's a look at sports on K105.3.
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1: K105.3 weather forecast now in Jackson today. A heat advisory will be in effect starting at noon today. That'll go until 8 p.m. tonight. It's going to be a sunny and hot day, Jackson. Highs of 98. Heat index value as high as 104. It's clear skies in Jackson now with the temp sit at 68 currently.
0: Up and at 'em, Jackson. It's time to rise and shine. Time for the Morning Gas with J-Rod and Mickey.
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0: 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Seriously, we have it all. 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
0: 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The Morning Gas with J-Rod and Mickey starts now.
16: Let's go make history.
1: And it's Tuesday. It's July 14th. It's 6:06 in the a.m. And it is 620 of the episode number of J-Rod and Mickey on The Morning Gas. Hello.
2: Hey, good morning.
1: Woo.
2: Man, today I think it's going to be different because of this humidity.
1: Yeah.
2: It's 100% right now.
1: I don't like that. We're going to have to shut this window soon here.
2: Yeah.
1: It stinks.
2: Once that sun starts baking up the humidity. This morning I got in my car and it was cooler in my car than it was outside.
1: That normally
2: isn't
1: the case.
2: Strange on a summer night, but it's that humidity.
1: Right.
2: That's driving our temperature today. It's going to be nasty.
1: Nasty.
2: Just like Miss Janet. How's it going?
1: Oh, it's going.
2: Yeah.
1: So it's not bad at all, actually.
2: I think maybe yesterday we kind of were complaining about some of the tools that we used.
1: When don't we complain, though?
2: That's right? True. I am the queen of the complainers.
1: I'm there to back you up, dang it.
2: Well, we had... This wasn't just stuff blowing out my butt. This was, like, real things.
1: Right.
2: The microphones, the computer all of a sudden wasn't printing. So I did a quick little... I fixed my own computer.
1: I know.
2: The last couple of times I've had issues with it back in my office and here. Just with a quick little AI. Hey, this is the issue. How do I fix it?
1: Yeah, and it's crazy, too. And it's nobody's fault because everybody's in so many different directions. But you just can't wait around for people to, finish what they're doing. I get it.
2: Well, I forgot to mention to Michelle, maybe we need a call.
1: Yeah.
2: Get a service person out here. But then I was like, let's see what I can do.
1: Yeah.
2: So I YouTubed it or did whatever. And it was something about print rollers. I had to restart the print roller.
1: Print roller?
2: And things just started printing. Something got messed up on my computer at the desk, and I did that.
1: Mm-hmm.
2: And I got the issue fixed. Computer coding is so intriguing to me. I wouldn't have the capacity, I think, to do it for a daily job. But whatever I did to fix the issue I was having on my computer at my desk, I now cannot highlight anything when I'm working on documents.
1: Oh, like on Word?
2: Yo. Where you go with your mouse,
1: you
2: do right click and you would highlight a sentence or something, it won't do it. But I just tinkered with the code just a little bit and something not even in that program, but that's what got messed up.
1: Well, that's awesome. You know what I mean? Figuring stuff out, doing your thing, and I'm proud of you for it. And this isn't the first time either. So was it last week or the week before? We were having issues with that printer not doing whatever, and you fixed that too.
2: I did. Well, I got a little insight from Michelle. Because we sat there for a few days with it broken.
1: All right, you brainstormed with
2: Michelle.
1: And
2: then, like, a light bulb went off. And I said, hey, this last time we had issues with the thing not printing just so, was that because we have to do, like, a maintenance cleaning on it every once in a while? And she scanned her brain. I saw her scanning her brain. Yeah. What you got to do? And just, she told me what menus to start working through. And we got it done. So,
1: co-worker power.
2: Power, that's the word that I'm going for this morning.
1: Yeah, give it to him. Give it up for him.
2: Today is July 14th. It's officially Mac and Cheese Day in the United States. Yeah, National Observation Day for that deliciousness is July 14th today. So that's going to be the theme of Express Trivia at 7:40. Your chance for $100 at Kelly Express Mart Fuel. And hopefully you know some stuff about macaroni and cheese.
1: How do you like your mac and cheese?
2: I like it baked.
1: Yeah.
2: If I have to have it in a box, we've talked. Spirals.
1: Spirals are the best. I love them both, but the spirals, there's something about that.
2: What is it? They use more, what I think the thing with the spirals is, they use more butter.
15: Yeah.
2: So when you read the instructions on just the elbow macaroni, quarter cup.
15: I always use
2: milk and butter.
15: I use extra butter no matter what the noodle is. I don't mess around.
2: So no wonder your mac elbows are good, because it's the butter.
15: And I don't understand that too. Like that has like the, it's like a cylinder, right? The noodles, right?
2: The elbow.
15: The elbows, if you will. And the spiral doesn't have that. How does it like cling on to that? How does it hold on to that cheesy awesomeness?
2: It's the little ripples on the spiral.
15: Oh,
2: and
15: man,
2: probably the extra butter.
15: I hope I come back as a ripple or as a spiral when I go.
2: Do you
15: the great life
2: like ketchup on your macaroni and cheese?
15: Hell no. Ketchup's all right. Like ranch and barbecue sauce. They're like over, I think all those kind of
2: time and place.
15: All overrated. But yeah, there's time and place, and there's, you know, I don't go wild with it either. I try not to go wild with any of the sauces anyways, just because whatever I'm doing, because I want to still taste whatever I'm eating. I don't want to be eating a ketchup sandwich or whatever.
2: Yeah. So when I was learning about macaroni and cheese this morning for the questions for Express Trivia, I learned that in Barbados, they have something there called macaroni pie.
15: Oh.
2: And they do put ketchup on
15: it. That's gross.
2: But it's baked. And here's the deal.
15: They probably have other stuff going in there, though, besides the cheese.
2: I think like some onions, maybe.
15: Right. So it makes sense.
2: If you, in my world, if you put some ketchup on a baked mac, I can see that. I've tried it. It's not too bad.
15: You must be blind.
2: But if you're putting ketchup on the stuff from the stovetop, from the blue box, you need to be committed.
15: Right.
2: Big time. 768-4448 to add to the show today. We had somebody do that yesterday.
15: I know.
2: And they didn't break the rules. And it was kind of fun. So shout out to Ryan.
15: And I wasn't, at first I was like, I was caught off guard too, right? I was like, what does he keep telling us about this song for? Whatever is like fitting for what we were talking about, I guess. But I was like, what's he? He's trying to pull a fast one. That's all I could think in the back of my head. Like, this guy's trying to pull a fast one.
2: Because the last guy was a jerk.
15: Right.
2: And thought, oh, dude, I'll call the radio station. And I'll swear.
15: Look at me. I know how to use the phone.
2: And I swear.
15: I swear.
2: Okay, genius. So that's going on this morning in Random Conversations and a bunch of good stuff. Hey, it's Tuesday.
15: Hey, if you think about it, randomly call us. We don't care when it is. Try to find out when we're on those so we can put you on the air.
2: Sure.
15: Because we're pretty trusting.
2: Right. Fool me once, fool me twice, fool me half dozen times. I'll stick with you.
15: Right.
2: Then.
15: I'm just trying to get.
2: Eventually, though, there will be that straw.
15: We do have caller ID, just so you know, anyways.
2: And it looks so ancient. Look at those.
15: Oh, my
2: devices.
15: God. Oh, yeah. Yeah, those are horrible.
2: Those
15: are
2: the original caller ID boxes from 1993.
15: The late 1900s.
2: Right.
15: Let's get back into it. Michael Jackson now. The song is called PYT. Pretty Young Thing. It's on the Morning Gas with J-Rod and Mickey.

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1: Oh, it's a good day, singing the song, and it's a good day. We're moving along. Yes, it's a good day.
2: And it's a good day to be alive in Jackson, Michigan, USA, on the Morning Gas, brought to you by Kelly Express Mart. 620 is our episode number here on this Tuesday. It's going to be a scorcher today, guys. Plan accordingly.
3: Man, humidity is already 100%, yo.
2: Yeah, it's 68 and cloudy in Jackson now, just so you know.
3: Who's got the best mac and cheese in town? Maybe you can just go pick some up, ooh, not have to cook. Man. Kelly Express Mart, get that app. Get that order in. Get that pizza special.
2: Yeah. I don't know. I can't even tell you. Like, I don't discriminate much against any mac and cheese, really. I mean, you were talking about putting ketchup on it or something. Like, I discriminate against that.
3: Some fools do. I've tried it.
2: Yeah. But other than that, I mean, mac and cheese to me, like, I don't care. You know, some are superior to others.
3: Yeah. I'm not a fan of the mushy.
2: Yeah.
3: I'm not a fan of the extra sauce, overcooked noodle, little mushy. And then you try to make it good by throwing chicken and buffalo sauce.
2: Yeah, that's
3: on
2: not
3: it.
2: Mac and cheese.
3: I'm not a crazy mac and cheese person. I just want the standard old school traditional.
2: Well, I never want mushy. That's the thing. Like, I feel like I got it down when it comes to cooking any noodle. At least as far as like, you know, prepackaged whatever. Like, I'm good at it. You know, I know what's the right texture, man. Not too al dente, but just enough.
3: Sometimes people leave it sit in the water too long.
2: Yeah, you can't do that. You gotta get that right off the stove and drain that.
3: You know who is a big fan? We're just gonna put this out on the table and get ready maybe for next hour.
2: Who?
3: Who loved mac and cheese in Europe so much that they brought a pasta making machine over here?
2: Oh, David Beckham.
3: So their slave cook could make it for them.
2: Oh my gosh.
3: It's true. I'm not gonna.
2: Right.
3: We know what happened. Do you know what president that was?
2: Oh.
3: President Jefferson.
2: Oh.
3: He brought us a lot of culinary things. He was a foodie, if you will. He brought us ice cream, too.
2: I was going to say, he was the ice cream man.
3: Spirals were the clear winner in majority at 55% of noodle shape.
2: Man, I feel good. I'm like, for once, I'm in the majority.
3: So is it spirals like you and I like?
2: It's got to be.
3: Or is it those, have you ever seen those tubi spirals? Cavatappi, I think it's called.
2: Oh, yeah.
3: That's a heavy-duty pasta right there.
2: Those are great. They have that at One North, who's actually going to be in our JacksonSavings.com in the future.
3: Nice.
2: But they had a really great mac and cheese over there. They make the sauce, the roux, all that stuff with it. And they use that type of noodle, man. And I'm not opposed.
3: Seems like an elevated.
2: I'm not opposed to throwing pulled pork or something on there. You can do that there, and it's just delicious.
3: The curved bent elbow, 22%. Shells, 15% of the vote.
2: Or some Cajun chicken for that matter, too, son.
3: Cheddar was number one cheese.
2: Yeah.
3: Because it's a soft, smooth melter. Monterey Jack, Havarti, Munster, and Gouda.
2: As I say, Gouda's a decent.
3: Is that like a European cheddar, Gouda? Would you describe it as that?
2: I'm not an expert on cheese.
3: Yeah.
2: But I know I like that kind of cheese. I just know what I like.
3: Spices, the most popular suggestions, pepper, dried mustard, paprika, Dijon mustard, salt, garlic powder, onion powder. And somebody pointed out that they missed cayenne, just a little cayenne for kick.
2: Oh, for sure.
3: 2/3 of people voted that they don't want any meat on their macaroni and cheese.
2: Sure, that's fair.
3: It's a different dish. Mm-hmm. I'm not saying it's bad, it's just...
2: I don't want a ton.
3: It's a different kind of dish.
2: If I have any meat like on it, I just want a kind of tiny bit. You know what I mean? Just enough to just...
3: Like a deconstructed casserole.
2: And I don't want it all the time like that.
3: Again, majority of people voted no. Do not put vegetables in my mac and cheese.
2: Yeah, I don't like that idea at all. I like vegetables.
3: If you were to add a veggie, broccoli was most popular, then followed by onions, maybe peas.
2: Right.
3: Sauce. It wasn't about adding different sauce. It's just the consistency that you look for in your cheese sauce.
2: Mm-hmm.
3: Plenty, but not crazy was the popular response.
2: You can be oversauced, people.
3: Just a little extra was next, followed by cheese soup. Some people like the soupy stuff. Anyway.
2: Didn't have soup.
3: Cooking style, it was close. Oven bake, beat out stovetop, 58-42.
2: Oh, yeah. Well, that's the thing. My wife does not like... any other mac and cheese on this planet bought Blue Box.
3: That's crazy to me.
2: Isn't that wild?
3: Yes.
2: It blows my mind every time I hear her say that.
3: So it's going to be a hot one today. Health officials are suggesting drinking plenty of fluids, staying in air conditioning rooms, and staying out of the sun. The big battle today is going to be the humidity. So even in the shade, it's going to be a little rough, but it'll still be better than being in the humidity and the sun together.
2: And drink water. And watch out for your pets. And if they're going to be outside, and they make sure they have water out there, too. Maybe in a shaded area, though, so it doesn't get, like, hot, too, by the way.
3: Oh, yeah. Don't let it bake in the sun like that. I got a mud porch in the back and the front and a sun porch in the front. And it's just old-timey home construction because it builds as a insulation kind of barrier. So the front porch gets baked in the sun and keeps all that heat on the porch and not coming in
2: to
3: my house. But at one point in the afternoon, Zsa wants to go out there because she's a cat that likes the heat, and she spent a good hour out there yesterday. She was fine. I kept checking on her. She didn't care.
2: Our animals are so
3: nuts.
2: Yeah, our animals are wild too. They'll find the hottest point in the living room and just lay there. It's like, all of them do it. All seven of them. I have seven pets. Jeez Louise. Jeez Louise.
3: Seven.
2: Yeah.
3: Seven. Do they know that they can't sweat? That they don't have sweat glands and they can't?
2: I just think it feels good on their bones. Like even our big boy Rocco goes out on the back deck and he won't even go to the bathroom. He's just like, I just want to go out here and lay right here in this hottest point and I just like it. My wife's like, I think they just like it on their bones.
3: Yeah, that makes sense to me.
2: Right.
3: Tonight's Mega Millions jackpot is a whopping $637 million. Woo! That's higher than it's been in several months. Michigan Lottery's Jake Harris says the odds of winning are 1 in 290 million.
2: All right. So you're saying there's a chance.
4: Slight.
3: But the odds of winning any prize are 1 in 24.
4: Oh. Okay, on that $5 ticket.
3: Wednesday's Powerball is $498 million. Nobody hit that big last night. Dang, man. I want some of that. I think you and I learned about these odds a lot last fall when we played that raffle game here in Michigan.
2: It was dumb.
3: Because we had a couple of tickets and the odds were what? I mean, 1 in 32 million? Because I think that's the population of our state.
2: Right.
3: But we didn't.
2: They didn't even sell all the tickets.
3: Yeah.
2: That's what was like blowing my mind. I was like, I got to get something.
3: Yeah.
2: Keep that $5 stuff, too, by the way. I think that should be outlawed on all these raffles and drawings and everything. It should be 100 bucks and up.
3: I've been playing the, not regularly, because it's a $5 ticket, the Millionaire for Life, which I just discovered is a spinoff of Powerball.
2: Oh.
3: It's a $5 ticket, but I've won $8 on it.
2: Oh.
3: At least three times. It's not a lot, but it pays for the ticket.
2: Sure.
3: So I'm okay with that in that regard until I play it a few times and don't score anything in it, but I mean, even our number sequence in that raffle, none of the numbers were even close to either of our numbers that we had. And that was 1 in 32 million. Does that mean I'm not going to buy tickets for these games? No. So I'm going to be doing that. Don't worry about that. That's not going to be a problem at all. We got our first news headlines coming up here in a few if you're just waking up. And the buzz is on the way. Ever since Bunny XO was making out with a 24-year-old, I feel bad for Jelly because I kind of...
2: Really?
3: He's off the wagon.
2: Oh, no.
3: Snacky snack snack.
2: Oh, I don't like that.
3: And for somebody who eats for dopamine hits, I feel for the guy.
2: Oh, man.
3: That's coming up on K105.3.
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3: Consumers Energy is urging Michigan residents to prepare for this week's heat wave by taking steps to keep energy bills under control. They recommend setting thermostats a little higher when you are away, cooling your home during the early morning or overnight hours, and keeping blinds closed to block out the sun. Residents are also encouraged to seal drafts around doors and windows and use outdoor grills instead of heating up the kitchen with an oven. State officials may finally have a prime suspect in Michigan's massive ongoing stomach parasite outbreak. The Department of Health and Human Services announced on Monday that early investigation results point directly to lettuce or salad greens as the likely source of the illness. So far, we've got more than 2,600 cases of the stomach parasite. Lettuce is the common denominator. To protect your family, health officials are urging people to stop eating lettuce. Or just wash it.
2: Yeah, just get, they said head lettuce is better, and you just take off a couple of the layers on the top or whatever. Just make sure you're washing it very well.
3: I can't imagine eating lettuce right now.
2: I'm not, and it stinks because this is lettuce season, man. Yeah.
3: Now, you guys are growing your own lettuce. Are you trusting that?
2: 100%.
3: Cool, okay. I would think that you would be able to. It's not like it came from lettuce seeds.
2: And it's not like, we could grow like the heads of lettuce or whatever, but it's going to take too long. But we've already had some other ones going. But it's not like, it's good lettuce. But it's not like, it doesn't have that crisp or that crunch or whatever. Some of the different, because you know how many different kinds of lettuce there are?
3: These are more like greens.
2: They're good, though.
3: Than lettuces, maybe.
2: Yeah, it's crazy.
3: Hey, the Village of Brooklyn is moving closer to reality of getting some redevelopment at the Weatherwax Park there. They received $500,000 in state funding. Overall, it's a $1 million project. The city of Brooklyn is contributing $200,000, while officials are seeking an additional $300,000. But, man, this sounds like a really great project if they can get it all together. They're going to put in a new amphitheater, expand parking, improve walkways, you name it. So far, State Senator Sue Schenck was able to secure that $500,000, so at least half of it in next year's budget.
2: I was in that park a few weeks ago doing a broadcast there.
3: Yeah.
2: And I was talking with Matt Swartzlander from the Brooklyn Heads or whatever they got going on over there. And he was just like, I could just imagine what they're about, because he was telling me about it. I was like, this is going to be very cool, guys.
3: Yeah, it does sound.
2: Get on
3: sounds
2: board.
3: Huge. Mm-hmm. So we got full details on these stories coming up at 7 o'clock on K105.3.
2: Thank you, Mickey. Checking in with

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6: I can't.

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2: Please, that will help change people's lives.
0: As J-Rod and Mickey are about to take you into the world of Hollywood, music, and social media.
3: They're such freaks.
0: It's time for the buzz with the Morning Gas.
4: Oh, yes, indeed. It's fun time, fun time, fun time.
5: Jelly Roll keeps it real when he talks about his health journey, especially his relationship with food. I'm sure you're familiar with the concept of a cheat meal. When you take a break from your diet, eat whatever you want. He says he can't have one of those. The moment he lets himself have a treat, it turns into a five-day bender.
6: I get it.
5: And it happened to him recently. I've been overeating the last 3 or 4 days, and I was feeling myself stress eat, and the addict in me came out. He ate a dairy-free skillet cookie. But instead of having just one, he had four.
6: Holy
5: well,
6: cow.
5: Well, there's no dairy in it.
6: How
5: we, been there. I've
6: how
5: made
6: big
5: those.
6: Are they?
5: I don't know. And then continued to have a sweet tooth and later got peanut butter fluff and then went looking for a chocolate bar.
6: Peanut butter fluff?
5: He has some advice if you can relate. Give yourself grace on those days you eat four skillet cookies. I'm doing it. The problem is it starts compounding the days.
6: Sure.
5: It's okay to have a bad meal. It's okay to have a bad day, but you can't have two in a row there.
6: The accountability factor comes in, and then you got to, like, work hard and get yourself back to where you need to be, I guess.
5: Start making that rule. Like, yeah. I don't have more than one, not two bad days in a row.
6: I can
5: That's
6: do
5: hard
6: that
5: to control.
6: I can do that sometimes, but I understand. Like, then it's like, man, when you break off, it's just like, forget about it.
5: I'm done. It was interesting. I saw somebody point out how the average habit, you know, you hear that conversation around New Year's especially. It takes, you know, blah, blah, blah to start a habit. What was it, like 30, 23 days, 26 days. When you have an ADHD brain, everything you have to have a conversation with yourself about, and you can go 23 months in a row. But as soon as I step off, I'm done.
6: Yeah.
5: And I got to start and
6: start over.
5: That has been almost 2 years ago already when I thought, I'm just going to take a break. And 80 pounds later.
6: Oh, man.
5: That's how it just gets carried away with some people. On one hand, I'm glad it's food and not heroin.
6: Right? Right?
5: Or something nefarious like that. What's her face? Lizzo, she's gained 20 pounds. Look, when you're a heavy person, I've done it so many times.
6: Right.
5: You can drop a ton of weight, but inside your body's like, hey,
7: what about me?
6: Right.
5: I still like what I like. Blah, blah, blah.
7: It's mac and cheese day.
5: Right.
7: You know what I like.
5: So she's like, look, it's my deal. I yo-yo. I go up and down. It's going to happen.
6: I've done that for years.
5: She's kind of said the same thing Jelly said, and then you got to get back at it. Mm-hmm.
6: Discipline and whatnot, accountability.
5: And I don't have a lot of that.
6: Yeah.
5: There's at least one icon that Mick Jagger never met. And to this day, he says he regrets it. It's Elvis. And he never met Elvis because he was advised by John Lennon to never meet Elvis.
6: Hey, if John Lennon says don't meet Elvis, right?
5: You know it's a...
6: Right.
5: The last episode of Conan O'Brien Needs a Friend, Mick said, I remember John telling me you should never meet your heroes. I would never meet Elvis, Mick, if I were you. And so I didn't, and I took John's advice, and it was really stupid of me, really. I'd love to have met Elvis. Maybe my Elvis version would have been different. John, along with the other Beatles, had met Elvis in 65 at Elvis's mansion. He came away disappointed. Well, I ended up being disappointed in John Lennon, so there's that.
6: What are you supposed to do, though, too? Like, to me, I don't, they don't know you. You don't know them. What are you guys going to talk about except for you like it's, what they've done?
5: Right.
7: I like you.
6: There's no connection.
7: Like
6: it's like Chris Farley. Remember that one time when.
5: Yeah, and you did that thing and that was really awesome.
6: Right.
5: It is awkward. And for a long time, I strive to meet the people that I was all crazy about. I don't want to do it anymore. It's awkward. It gets me in bad places. And you end up sometimes meeting somebody that you don't want to. Sometimes it's really great. I've met some country stars. The female country stars I've met were really awesome.
6: Yeah, they
5: like they
6: cool.
5: wanted to trade recipes and talk about. I mean, that was really, really fun.
6: Well, I ran into that Lainey Wilson at.
5: Yeah.
6: And she was like, hey, what's up? And I'm like, so.
5: Lainey Wilson.
6: I didn't even do that, though. I was like the exact opposite. Like, can't you see we're sitting here relaxing?
5: You're bothering
6: me. Get on. Go do a show.
5: Our time here. There is one person, though, if I was ever to cross paths with them, I'm not going to set out to do it. But if I ever got to, there's a chick in a rock band.
6: Yeah.
5: If I ever got to meet, I would just end up crying. And really? Who wants to do that?
3: I love you so much, man.
6: Do you care to...
3: Yeah, I scream with you and you help me feel better.
6: Do you care to say who it is?
5: Lizzie Hill from Hailstorm.
6: Ah, man, she's electric. I'm not even like, I don't even know what you know, but just what I've seen, like, holy cow.
5: Just you saying that, I got bumps right. And I want to start crying. Because it's true.
6: Yeah.
5: Okay. A row of tents that appeared overnight on Battery Street in San Francisco in the financial district. When commuters got there the next morning, they wanted to throw their little hissy fit. Well, why are these unhoused people and where I need to be?
6: Mm-hmm.
5: But that's when they discovered that the encampment was actually part of a Netflix thriller directed by Joseph Gordon-Levitt.
6: Oh, Lord.
5: That stars Rachel McAdams and Jeff Daniels.
6: What?
5: Right. It looked like Tenderloin, which I think is a encampment that's famous in San Francisco.
6: Oh, I don't know. Yeah.
5: I thought they moved all the encampments from the Tenderloin to the financial district, said somebody. The set was convincing, although the person named Bay Lou said, there's definitely not the smell, though. Oh, that's just horrible for the people who are under those circumstances.
6: Yeah.
5: Pink's What About Us has just joined the Spotify Billions Club. Billions of beautiful hearts and a billion at Spotify streams to prove it, says the singer. Thank you, a billion, she says. And Madonna says she's feeling grateful and surprised after Confessions 2 became her 10th number one album. Thank you to everyone who's been a part of this and who has helped make this dream come true, especially my fans. The goodwill and positivity has been incredible. I'm still pinching myself. I can't believe it's number one all around the world. If you've got that much love in your heart for your fans who just made your album number one, how about when you go on tour, you don't make them wait 2 hours past set time?
6: Don't make them wait 2 hours. And I know the ticket companies and whatever had their hands in things, but you are Madonna.
5: Yeah.
6: And you can do some things about that.
5: She totally could.
6: Right.
5: There are some artists who are trying to do that. I don't know how successful they've been at it so far, but one day.
6: Yeah.
5: One day. Today is July 14th, and we're going to celebrate our K-Clubbers having a birthday today with Jack 60 next on K105.3.
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6: Kevin, a 5.3 weather now brought to you by Jackson Public Schools, where community comes together, and it's going to be a scorcher today in Jackson. In fact, a heat advisory will start up at noon today and go until 8 o'clock tonight. Sunny and hot today. Highs of 98 degrees and heat index values as high as 104 today, Jackson. Cloudy skies in Jackson. Now temps sitting at 68 with Alex Warren and Fever Dream. Birthdays are next on K105.3.

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1: Yeah, man, it's the Morning Gas with J-Rod and Mickey getting set to celebrate birthdays with Jack 60 on this July 14th, and we do it every time, every day at this time right here on the Morning Gas. And Jack 60, great place to celebrate a birthday. 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And happy birthday to Jennifer Rademski, Marsha Bauer celebrating. Happy birthday, Amber Cole and Caitlin Aslept. Chucky McDonald, happy birthday, Chucky. Tammy Porter and Andrada Morales, happy birthday. Jeff Clark celebrating today, along with Dan Patrick. Dan Patrick, the sports guy?
2: The sports guy.
1: Right, yep, he's on the K-Club VIP member list. Jill Benn and Carrie Sisk, happy birthday. Butch Irwin celebrating along with Kim Harlow and Sherry Luban. Amber School, happy birthday. Kylie Cassidy and Amy Mills, happy birthday. Heather Witt, happy birthday. Eric Blah and Jamie Ferry, happy birthday. Carrie Sisk, oh, she got on there twice. Happy birthday again. Amy Mills, oh, you got me, Jamie. Charles Pelham and Jamie Golas, happy birthday. Mackenzie Bentley, Marcella Malone, and Suzanne Brandenburg. Happy birthday to you if it's your celebrities and dignitaries who celebrate, Mickey.
2: UFC badass and rapist Conor McGregor is 38. He was in Roadhouse, but that's probably not going to happen since he lost his recent sexual assault case.
1: And he lost on Saturday night.
2: Ooh. Yeah. Dan Reynolds of Imagine Dragons is 39. Come on. Really? Are you kidding me with this?
1: I just think it's
2: crap.
1: I think it's funny.
2: Is somebody? Is it really a Dan Reynolds? How many Dan Reynolds are having birthdays today?
1: Right.
2: So the Imagine Dragons singer born today, and the Bastille singer was born today. Oh. And today is Bastille Day.
1: Oh.
2: I wonder if that's why he called his song Bastille, because he was born on Bastille Day. Do we play Pompeii?
1: Oh yeah.
2: Okay. Phoebe Waller-Bridge is 41. I don't know. She's in Han Solo, Star Wars story.
1: Oh, I never saw that.
2: Taboo from Black Eyed Peas is 51. Jamie Johnson is 51. Oh, wait, that's the country singer. Missy Gould, the governor's daughter. Benson, Katie.
1: Oh.
2: Now, you might know her older sister, Tracy. She was on Growing Pains.
1: Oh.
2: Missy Gould was on Benson. She's 56.
1: She got the short end.
2: Matthew Fox is 60. Jack on Lost. Party of Five guy, too. And apparently he's in the Madison. He plays Kurt Russell's brother.
1: Wow.
2: He's getting some work. Good for him. Singer and keyboardist of the Crash Test Dummies, Ellen Reed, is 60.
1: Mm-hmm.
2: That song.
1: That's all they got.
2: Right. Freddy Krueger in the Nightmare on Elm Street reboot.
1: Oh.
2: Jackie Earle Haley is 65. Jane Lynch is 66. Kyle Glass is also 66.
1: From Tenacious D?
2: Mm-hmm. B.B. Buell is 73. She's a rock groupie. Let's see.
1: She's famous for being a rock groupie?
2: Todd Rundgren. Oh. Jimmy Page. David Bowie. Iggy Pop.
1: Was that movie Almost Famous? Was that based on her dealings in life or whatever?
2: Rod Stewart. Elvis Costello. Oh. Steven Tyler. I think she is the mom to Liv Tyler.
1: Oh, Lord.
2: Yeah, that's truly the deal. Maybe.
1: You know what I'm talking about,
2: yeah,
1: right?
2: Yeah, Penny Lane.
1: Yeah, that Rolling Stone. Yeah,
2: what was it? Almost Famous.
1: I think so.
2: Who was that? Was written by that guy who's now married to Nancy Wilson from Heart.
1: Oh.
2: What about love? I think they're still married. Cameron Crowe is his name.
1: Ah.
2: Is not based on just one person. She's a composite of several real life 70s band-aids.
1: How scary is that?
2: And then, you know, the father of her children are all rock stars. Kate Hudson played Penny Lane.
1: That's right.
2: All right, let's see what happened on this day. It's macaroni and cheese information. 145 years ago, in 1881, William H. Bonney Jr., better known as Billy the Kid, was shot and killed by Sheriff Pat Garrett in Fort Sumner, New Mexico. Or was he?
1: Dun, dun, dun.
2: 1933, all German political parties except the Nazi party were outlawed. So it was a country that just wanted to have one party.
1: That's
2: okay.
1: Cool. That's scary.
2: I don't see anything like that around these parts. Hank Aaron hit his 500th home run on this day in 1968.
1: Wow.
2: Yeah. The acquitted 1997 acquitted double murderer O.J. Simpson's Rockingham estate was auctioned off for $2.6 million. Is that where that happened?
1: Oh, I don't know.
2: I don't
1: where
2: remember
1: was at her own place? I don't know. I don't know where they were at when they were with their divorce or whatever endings of their.
2: He was already acquitted. Oh, it was 97. It was many years after.
1: Okay.
2: The Blair Witch Project was released in 1999. Rebecca Roman married Jerry O'Connell on this day in 2007, which was a definite step down, it says, from John Stamos.
1: I don't know why or how, because you ever heard that guy in a conversation on an interview, that Jerry O'Connell? I like that dude.
2: Yeah, he's a good guy. I think they're both good guys, whatever.
1: Sure.
2: All right, so there's all that. Now, today is Bastille Day. Today was the day in 1789 when the little people just weren't having it anymore in France, and they started to rise up against the harsh rule of the monarchy, all those taxes, and that. Well, hey. Didn't they have one party?
1: Maybe.
2: It's also Grand Marnier Day, and Cheese Day, yeah. Tape Measure Day.
1: Tape Measure?
2: Measure is how my mom would say it. Tape Measure.
1: You know what my dad says? Washcloth. Washcloth.
2: Yeah, so did my mom. Pandemonium Day and Shark Awareness Day.
1: It's pandemonium running wild.
2: With all those sharks out there on the loose. Happy birthday, everybody, celebrating on this 14th of July. My name's Mickey, and that's J-Rod.
1: Yeah,
2: this is The Morning Gas,
1: it's
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1: 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Heat advisory to effect starting at noon today. That'll go until 8 p.m. tonight. Sunshine all day today. Hot. Highs of 96. Heat index value as high as 104. It's cloudy and 68 in Jackson now. Jackson's
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2: Good morning. I'm Mickey Morgrat reporting. Consumers Energy is urging Michigan residents to prepare for this week's heat wave while taking steps to keep energy bills under control. The utility recommends setting thermostats a little higher when you're away, cooling your home during the early morning or overnight hours, and keeping blinds closed to block the sun. Residents are also encouraged to seal drafts around doors and windows and use outdoor grills instead of heating up the kitchen with an oven. Consumers Energy suggests spending part of the day at places like libraries, senior centers, or community pools to stay cool while giving home air conditioners a break. The company also reminds customers that nearly $11 million in energy bill assistance is available for those who qualify. State health officials may finally have a prime suspect in Michigan's massive ongoing stomach parasite outbreak. The Department of Health and Human Services announced on Monday that early investigation results point directly to lettuce or salad greens as the likely source of the illness. Total cases of cyclosporiasis have now climbed to more than 2,600. Officials say while investigators haven't traced the bug to a specific grower or supplier yet, lettuce is the common denominator, regularly coming up in new patient interviews. To protect your family, health officials are urging people to avoid pre-washed bag salad kits and buy whole heads of lettuce instead, making sure to throw away the outer leaves before washing. Major redevelopment project at Weatherwax Park in the Village of Brooklyn is moving closer to reality after receiving $500,000 in state funding. The money, secured by State Senator Sue Schenck in the fiscal year 2027 state budget, will help transform the downtown park with a new amphitheater, expanded parking, improved walkways, landscaping, decorative lighting, upgraded restrooms, and a concession stand. The village plans to use the enhanced park for concerts and other community get-togethers. Construction on the million-dollar project is expected to begin next year. Flags across Michigan will be lowered to half-staff Tuesday to honor a fallen firefighter with Michigan ties. Governor Gretchen Whitmer ordered U.S. and Michigan flags lowered in memory of 38-year-old Emily Barker, a Clinton Township native who was killed June 27th while battling a wildfire near the Utah-Colorado border. Barker was one of three firefighters who died in the wildfire. Flags will return to full staff on Wednesday. News powered by WKHM. I'm Mickey Morgrat reporting.
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3: Now sports. Detroit Tigers left fielder Riley Green was named as a starter for the American League in the 2026 Major League Baseball All-Star Game, taking place tonight at Citizens Bank Park in Philadelphia. First pitch is set for 8 p.m. Eastern Standard Time, and the game will be televised on Fox. This is Green's third straight All-Star selection and second straight as a starter. Though he was not initially named as the starter via the fan vote, he and New York Yankees outfielder Cody Bellinger will replace reigning AL MVP Aaron Judge and Minnesota Twins outfielder Byron Buxton as starters. Green will be joined by fellow Detroit Tigers rookie infielder Kevin McGonigal, catcher Dylan Dingler, and pitcher Justin Verlander, who marked his 10th All-Star nod as a Legends pick. Michigan basketball junior point guard LJ Kaysen is entering the transfer portal for the 2026-27 season. He's the only one of 14 scholarship players on the roster under former coach Dusty May, who's departing rather than play for new head coach Mike Boynton Jr. And that's a look at sports on K105.3.
1: K105.3 weather now brought to you by Northwest Community Schools, the direction of greatness. Go Mounties! In Jackson today, heat advisory in effect started at noon today. That'll go until 8 p.m. tonight. Partly sunny and hot. It's going to be a scorcher today. High 98, heat index value as high as 104, 68 and cloudy in Jackson now.
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10: Good morning. I'm here.
0: The Morning Gas with J-Rod and Mickey. Now, let's get gassy.
10: I freaking love you losers.
11: Let's go make history.
1: Yeah, man. It's hour two of episode 620. J-Rod and Mickey, 7-Eleven on the Morning Gas on this Tuesday. Hello.
2: Humid Tuesday.
1: Humid Tuesday, everybody. Watch out.
2: 100% humidity already this morning.
1: So I don't like it.
2: So says my weather thing. I would expect it to be a little harder to breathe, but I have a feeling once that sun comes up, that'll be that. Oh, now it's 96.
1: It's okay outside right now if you want to go out there and breathe in the air, but it's not going to last long. And then that heat advisory comes in, and then you're just like, what the hell's going on here?
2: It's the kind of air that you can't breathe.
1: Why is this happening?
2: An interesting day. Later this hour, we got Express Trivia at 7:40. Hopefully you know stuff about macaroni and cheese.
1: Yeah, it's a macaroni and cheese day.
2: And officially, that's the national holiday of the dish. So we'll celebrate that and maybe give away $100 worth of Kelly Express Smart Fuel.
1: I love it.
2: Coming up at 7:40 with Express Trivia.
1: 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It's on the Morning Gas with J-Rod and Mickey now.

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1: 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And today it's going to be hot. A heat advisory going to be in effect starting at noon. It'll go until 8 o'clock tonight. Partly sunny skies starting things off this morning. Gradually becoming sunny and hot later today. Highs of 98. Heat index value is high as 104. And there's more clouds than there is sun out there right now. It's trying its best, but man, just keep that covered up as long as you can. 69 in Jackson now.
2: Crotch pot cooking is what Robin Williams called it in Good Morning Vietnam. Oh, just kind of like hotness.
1: Yeah.
2: Even in air conditioning, things...
1: it doesn't matter.
2: Hey, speaking of Zara Larsson.
1: Yeah.
2: There's a brand out there called Zara. I don't think they're related. But there's some new pants are from Zara. Is going viral because people keep falling down, tripping on them, and face planting while they wear these pants. It's because they're so wide legged at the bottom, and the material is lightweight and stretchy. I have a pair of these pants.
1: Oh yeah,
2: from a couple years ago. My cousin, they were hand me downs. I forget why she gave them to me, but they're really comfortable to like lounge around.
1: Probably because she was tripping and falling everywhere.
2: She wasn't. I know why she gave them to me. I was just saying. They were recovery pants for some surgery she had. And they're super comfortable.
1: Sure.
2: And I love lounging around in them.
1: They love it.
2: But when I go to get up and start walking around the house, my feet rub the other pant cuff and they get all...
1: oh.
2: Yeah. And I trip over them. And I thought, I can't believe I haven't heard about these pants causing people like bodily injury.
1: Wow, that's crazy.
2: I trip on them all the time if I'm not careful.
1: I mean, the late 90s, we had pants that were like, you know, super like wide leg.
2: But they were just jeans.
1: They were jeans. You're right.
2: It's the material that's making these lighter and trippable. And a bunch of these videos have gone viral. Maybe you'll see them later now that we're talking about it. They're called flowy wide leg pants from Zara. And they're about $50, which is probably what your copay is going to be if you get hospitalized. Wiping out in a pair of them. There's even a hashtag now, Zara Trousers hashtag, filled with videos complaining about these women tripping on these pants. And
1: well, watch what you're doing, I guess, too, at the same time. I don't know. I've never worn them before, so I can't say.
2: They're just so flowy that the one leg will get in front of the other leg cuff, and you're twisted up in them and falling.
1: Man, break an arm.
2: Yeah. Would you rather have pants that trip and fall and break your face, or pants that when you bend over, everybody can see your business? Because remember, there was yoga pants not too long ago that were trending because you could see business.
1: Business. Business is picking up. Yikes.
2: Size of those butt cheeks. You can pick up all kinds of things. I used to be able to pick stuff up with my toes.
1: Yeah.
2: I wouldn't have to bend over to pick stuff up.
1: Yeah.
2: But now I've got arthritic old crooked feet and I don't have the strength in them that I used to. But there's got to be, like, circus sideshows and stuff where people pick stuff up with their butt cheeks.
1: Oh, for sure.
2: With their butt cheeks.
1: Like Beast from X-Men.
3: Yeah.
1: That's disgusting. It's hairy.
2: Remember when... there is something viral out there that I haven't looked up yet, but I'm seeing lots of references to Just Back Up, Terry.
1: Oh, yeah. That's funny. You've never seen that before?
2: No.
1: Oh, my gosh. That was like so, like, on
2: how old is it?
1: It's been around for a long time.
2: Oh,
1: it's been around
2: course.
1: Before TikTok, actually. And I saw the video, and it's one of the greatest videos of all. This poor gentleman, but he's doing it. You've never seen it. He's in that wheelchair and whatnot. Back up, Terry! And I had somebody posted it last year, like the top five 4th of July, whatever, you know, mishaps or situations or whatever. And that one was at number 5. And I'm like, I just commented on it. And I said, Terry was robbed. Terry should always be at number 1. And I ended up getting like 62,000 like likes or something just on that dumb comment. And then it was last year. And now even since 4th of July came and gone, more people have discovered my comment.
2: I'm watching it now.
1: Hey, what's up,
2: Steve?
1: Steve Shotwell in the house.
2: Back up, Terry. Oh, I may have saw that and just forgot about it.
1: With the fireworks?
2: Yeah.
1: Everything's good, Steve.
2: Great in our world. How about you? Good. Oh, we appreciate you.
1: We had
2: Thanks,
1: a blast.
2: Steve.
1: Miller's Shoe Parlor, downtown Jackson. Right. It's where I get my shoes. Like 100%, I'm not just saying that. He's walking right there. I bought two great work boots from him.
2: You speak very highly of them.
1: Mm-hmm.
2: And it's funny you say work boots because you're a Vans guy, and they're not like steel-toed boots.
1: No,
2: they're
1: not
2: just a nice dress boot.
1: Mm-hmm.
2: Remember when everyone used to update their status on social media, sometimes 5 times a day?
1: Yeah.
2: You said you didn't hop on until about 16,
1: yeah.
2: So I don't know where we were in all that by the time you were doing that.
1: Some people were kind of doing that still, but when I hopped on, it was more like people airing out their dirty laundry and like fighting. And that was like, at first I was like, oh, what the hell's going on here? What did I get myself into? But then I just sat back and watched and was entertained by other people's dealings in their own lives.
2: Yeah, that's good. Some people compare. I've got a handful of people, and I'll reserve my judgments of what type of people they are. But the only time they ever post is when they go on vacation.
1: Oh, that's a dumb move.
2: And I have a friend who sees all that kind of stuff.
1: Mm-hmm.
2: She's in a place where she can't differentiate to herself, and she tells herself all the time, people are only putting the good stuff up.
1: Yeah.
2: Number one. Number two, you're stupid for being jealous about it because their life is probably crap, and they're only showing you the good stuff.
1: Sure.
2: She had to jump off the platform, and it's probably been 10 years already.
1: Well,
2: she just couldn't handle it anymore.
1: And I'm just saying, just as like a tip or whatever, like if you're going to post about your vacation, well, not do it when you come back, though. Don't do it while you're gone, man.
2: Oh, I'm totally guilty of not doing it, and that's when I should.
1: Well, just because of people.
2: I'm gone. Come to my house.
1: Right. People are jerks. I almost swore there.
2: You're in Florida for a week? See you later. I'm going to go get some of your stuff.
1: I'm going to take all your stuff.
2: Everybody used to update their social status on social media pretty regularly, but maybe you've noticed that you're just not seeing posts from your friends as much, no matter how much you try to manipulate or go to your friend's feed. A survey from a privacy company found that 55% of Americans say maintaining their social media presence now feels more like work than fun.
1: Oh, yeah.
2: And more than half say they're posting less than they did just 5 years ago. And many are being much more selective about what they share. The biggest reasons people are pulling back: political arguments, endless doom scrolling, concerns about privacy. The survey also found younger adults are feeling the pressure the most.
1: Sure. That's their only way.
2: That's all they know.
1: That's all they know.
2: And part of that's on us.
1: To me, it's turned into a tool for work. It's not it's not fun anymore.
2: Maybe that's why it's changed that way.
1: Because
2: there are a lot of jobs where it is required in one way or another. I was going to jump off it a couple months ago because I just so much bad news coming at me all the time. And I realized I can't because we have to do it for our job.
1: Right. That's the only reason why I even had it to begin with. And I waited till 2016 because they were like, yo, it's probably a good idea if you get this. We're not telling you to, but man, it's probably going to be a good idea. Just do it.
2: Here we are.
1: Here we are.
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2: Flags across Michigan are going to be lowered to half staff today to honor a fallen firefighter with Michigan ties. Governor Gretchen Whitmer ordered U.S. and Michigan flags lowered in memory of 38-year-old Emily Barker, a Clinton Township native who was killed June 27th while battling a wildfire near the Utah-Colorado border. The flags will return to full staff tomorrow. Consumers Energy is urging Michigan residents to prepare this week for this week's heat wave while taking steps to keep energy bills under control. The utility recommends setting thermostats a little higher when you're away, cooling your home during the early morning or overnight hours, and keeping the blinds closed to block out the sun. Residents are also encouraged to seal drafts around doors and windows and use grills instead of heating up the kitchen with the oven. If you can get out of the house to a cooling center, that would be great, maybe. The company also reminds customers of nearly $11 million in energy bill assistance that's available for those who qualify. And state health officials may finally have a prime suspect in Michigan's massive ongoing stomach parasite outbreak. The Department of Health and Human Services announced on Monday that early investigation results point directly to lettuce or salad greens as the likely source of the illness. So far, the numbers have climbed to more than 2,600 cases of the stomach parasite. Lettuce. Common denominator regularly coming up in patients' interviews. So they say to protect your family, avoid pre-washed bag salad kits and buy whole heads of lettuce and peel away the outer leaves before you wash them. I don't know, maybe just not eat lettuce for a while.
1: Yeah, unfortunately.
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1: Thank you, Mickey. Checking in with your forecast for today. A heat advisory in effect starting at noon today. We'll go until 8 p.m. tonight. Partly sunny to start off your day. Becoming sunny and hot throughout the rest of it, though, today. Highs near 98. Heat index value as high as 104. It's cloudy and 70 already in Jackson now with Cheryl Crow. And soak up the sun. Soak up that heat, man. It's going to be a scorcher today on Jackson's Hit Music Station, K105.3.

0: Now return to the Morning Gas with J-Rod and Mickey. Don't hold your nose. Breathe it in, friend. You know you'll love it.
1: And it is the Morning Gas with J-Rod and Mickey at 7:38 on this Tuesday morning. And we're getting close to playing one of our favorite things of all time, one of our favorite games.
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1: 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That jackpot's up there, too, man. Someone's going to be happy to win this one today. $100 in fuel cards. Hey. Could be yours. And all you got to do is answer five questions all correctly within 30 seconds.
2: Hopefully you know stuff about macaroni and cheese, because today is National Macaroni and Cheese Day, and that's where I took my inspiration. And I feel like, for the most part, these are some common sense questions, and we addressed the ones last hour that maybe you didn't know.
1: Yeah, don't get into your head either about this stuff, too, guys.
2: Don't worry about the time. Right. That's just going to be there, whether you worry about it or not.
1: Use your gut.
2: Don't worry about that.
1: Right.
2: Hey, before we get into it real quickly, I do want to talk about Tag a Teacher is back.
1: Yeah, it is.
2: And I noticed we posted it on Facebook yesterday, and everybody started
1: tagging teachers.
2: Tagging teachers, and
1: there's more to it.
2: That's not going to enter them into the contest.
1: No.
2: I mean, you can do that all day, but to truly enter them and nominate them for a $1,053 grant for their classroom, you got to go to K1053.com.
1: Right.
2: There you nominate the teacher who works in Jackson County. That's part of it. It's got to be a Jackson County teacher. And why they deserve to win it. And then you submit them. And then we give you the chance to share that on your social media. And then you tag them on that. I've realized the last couple of summers, I feel like it's a big secretive thing. Because we end up surprising the teacher.
1: Right. They have no clue this is even going on.
2: But then I realized that's not what it's about. We want them to know that they've been nominated.
1: Yeah.
2: So that's where the tag the teachers. It's not a big secret thing. Tag them. Tell the whole world.
1: So they can tell everybody, too, and get, you know, some more praise and more, you know, I don't want to say, just people talking about
2: them.
1: I bet
2: those teachers would want other teachers to be nominated, so they, too, would have a chance at a $1,053 classroom grant. So K1053.com/tagateacher. Like we said, all day on the Facebook page, you can shout out those teachers, and that's awesome. But that's not a get them.
1: There's no entry
2: nominated
1: because we need the story. We need everything that goes along with it at K1053.com. That's where you enter.
2: /tag a teacher. All right, we're past 7:40, so we can start talking now.
1: 768-4448. Caller.
2: No, you choose.
1: All right, 3-768-4448. Third caller through on the K-Lines. You're playing Express Trivia this morning with a chance to win $100 worth of gas cards. $100 worth of gas cards. I don't want to say the gas is low right now, but it's lower than

0: But it's been in a while, so, I mean, you get even more gas.
1: It might be changing today.
0: Yeah. I filled up yesterday because I was like, I'm not taking a chance. Yeah. It went down 5 cents.
1: And there's more wranglings there in the Strait, so I don't know. Those don't even work out the way that they used to, so I can't, whatever. Look,
0: go to the K-Line, 768-4448. Your caller number one, try again. Please remember, we want caller number three to be our Trace. Contestant today. Yeah,
2: Trace.
0: You are caller two. I'm sorry. Ooh, this is it, man. Are you ready? K105.3, who's this? I can't deal with you, brother. But you will be the player today. Who is this?
3: This is Amy.
0: Amy, you made it. You're going to play Express Trivia with Kelly Express Smart for a chance to win $100 in gas cards from Kelly Express Smart. And all you got to do is answer 5 questions correctly in 30 seconds. Have you ever played along at home before? Have you ever heard this game before?
3: I've heard it because I listen to you guys all the time.
0: You're the best.
1: Hopefully you know some stuff about macaroni and cheese, okay? That's where
3: I did listen this morning, so I'm hoping I picked
0: you up.
1: Ooh. Yeah, Amy.
0: Amy's on it.
1: All right, then.
0: All right. You guys, what do you think? You ready to roll? Here we go. Mickey, are you ready?
1: I'm ready.
0: Amy, are you ready?
3: I'm ready.
0: Here we go. In 3, 2...
1: Who sells blue boxes of pasta and powdered cheese to make mac and cheese dinner?
3: Kraft.
1: What president loved mac and cheese so much he bought a pasta machine from Europe so his cook could make it for him?
3: Jefferson.
1: Where in the Midwest does 3.5 to 3.6 billion pounds of cheese come from every single year?
3: Wisconsin.
1: When do mac and cheese lovers from the United States officially celebrate Mac and Cheese Day?
3: Today.
1: Why is our jackpot $100?
3: Because no one's won.
0: Yeah, I'm giving it to you.
1: Get that trail out of the crash.
0: You did it. Awesome job. Amy, you've just won $100 in gas cards from Kelly Express Smart. What do you think?
3: I'm so excited. Thank you, guys.
0: Yeah.
1: It sounds like you took a stab at Wisconsin.
3: I did.
1: Yeah,
3: I'm
1: good
3: just like,
1: girl.
3: That's the cheese place. I don't know.
0: Yeah, anytime there's a question about cheese in a state, you just go with Wisconsin.
1: You did good, Amy. Congratulations. Hang on the line. We'll get some info from you so you can get your cards.
0: I'm so excited for Amy.
3: Thank you.
1: You're welcome. Thanks for listening, buddy. And next week we'll play. We'll start all over with $25 in the Jackpot Express trivia. From Kelly Express Martin, K105.3.
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0: 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Heat advisory starts up at noon today. That'll go until 8 o'clock tonight. Partly sunny skies to also start off your day today. Gradually becoming sunny and hot and a high of 98. Heat index values high as 104 today in Jackson. It's cloudy and 71 in Jackson now with the latest from Ella Langley. And all the latest played here. This has been out for a while, but man, finally getting some play here on the K. Be Her. It's on K105.3 now.

0: The Morning Gas with J-Rod and Mickey is brought to you by Kelly Express Mart. Now back to the show. You can't handle all that gas.
1: Last week's Theater Thursday. 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
2: Oh, that one's sticking around for a
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2: Sure.
1: And I got a couple stories about dogs here right now, I think.
2: Hero dogs?
1: What did I just saw? The shelter had a post. Oh, that was January 22nd.
2: Oh.
1: I thought they were doing something with the weather today, but they were doing something with the weather in January.
2: I almost forgot, too. 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And running on time, too. You're not waiting in the lobby forever to be seen. They get you in, they get you going, and you get to live your life, man, accordingly. We'll see partly sunny skies to start off the day. Gradually becoming sunny and hot. High 98. Heat index value as high as 104. It's cloudy and 71 in Jackson now. And remember that heat advisory starts up at noon and goes until 8 tonight.
1: Jackson County Animal Shelter is participating in that Bissell Pet Foundation Empty the Shelters event.
2: Heck yeah.
1: I'm seeing a lot of adoptions, and I'm wondering if this is why. It runs through July 26th.
2: Okay.
1: And the last handful of our pets of the week have found homes.
2: I love it.
1: Pretty quickly. Last week's cat, Zero, got a home by Saturday morning. Yeah. He had a home.
2: What about NASCAR? NASCAR's gone,
1: NASCAR
2: too, right?
1: Got a home. Yeah. Somebody sponsored his adoption fee, and he went home to a nice couple.
2: Vroom, vroom, NASCAR.
1: And then we had another dog, Petal. And I looked for her picture, and I couldn't find her. So she got a home, too. All right. This dog was high in more ways than one.
2: Oh, no.
1: Christina Bloom was hiking up Ben Nevis Mountain in Scotland when her Labrador named Tokyo collapsed on the trail.
2: Oh, no.
1: Thankfully, it was rescued and taken back down the mountain to a local vet where it was determined that the pooch may have accidentally ingested some cannabis that got left behind on the trail.
2: Oh, no.
1: Without the incredible rescue team, there's simply no way that I would have gotten Tokyo safely off the mountain. He's a big Labrador.
2: I was going to say, he sounds like a big dog.
1: Their kindness, professionalism, and calm support meant everything during one of the most frightening days I've ever experienced. He's fully recovered after the ordeal. Definitely not a pot dog. Couldn't handle it.
2: I've seen dogs, you know, and it's...
1: It's scary.
2: It is scary.
1: Yeah.
2: But they'll be all right. You just got to watch everything.
1: Time and water. All right, there are three kinds of people in the world.
2: Mm-hmm.
1: People who just need to pet dogs.
2: Mm-hmm.
1: People who don't want to pet dogs. And this guy, a 75-year-old dude in Florida named Marshall Avner. He was at the pet store last Thursday when he approached a family inside. Hey, kids, you want to pet my dog?
2: No.
1: And they ignored him because he's an old guy.
2: You're creepy.
1: And being a stranger danger.
2: Right.
1: But he lost his mind, proving him right.
2: Right.
1: The family tried to walk away, but Marshall started making inappropriate comments. The father confronted him. Marshall started firing pepper spray at everybody.
2: Oh, my God.
1: Even the kids.
2: Oh, my gosh.
1: The cops were called. He was arrested. He's facing charges of aggravated battery and child abuse. And he's being held without bond. The police asked him why he flipped out. I don't have any explanation, he said. No one was hurt. I don't know what happened to his dog, but I hope the dog gets a better home life than...
2: Because that doesn't sound stable.
1: Hanging out with Marshall Avner.
2: Marshall Avner. You don't ask people if they want to. People will just come up to you if they want to pet their dog. Pet your dog, dude.
1: He got mad.
2: Rule one.
1: They ignored him. Well.
2: No one wants to be around
1: creepy,
2: you.
1: Creep.
2: Yeah. Probably smells too.
1: Creeper McCreeperson. It's 75-year-old guy in Florida.
2: Right.
1: The odds are pretty good.
2: Like, I can just picture.
1: All right, next hour we're going to talk about some fun things like 70s hospital instructions for new moms who are smoking.
2: Oh, Lord.
1: Man, times have changed in the last 50 years. It's coming up on K105.3.
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2: 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They have tremendous lunch and dinner specials. See your server for details on that. Check out that wine list. Extensive. Like, it's just, you know, just being nice saying that. It's actually way more than that. Very local, very worldly. It's everything you could ever want in a wine list. Just ask them if you have any questions about pairings with food or anything like that. They're very knowledgeable about what they got on that wine list, the bartenders and staff and everything. So just if you're curious, just ask them about it. Hey, you want to celebrate private parties, special occasions, weddings, whatever, that's the place to do it at Bellanote Ristorante. They even have their own parking in the back, but the atmosphere, there's nothing like it. The food they cater with and all the different places, the spaces and places to celebrate they have. There's a lot of options going on there at Bellanote Ristorante. Bringing you this weather forecast in Jackson today. It's going to be a hot one. Heat advisory in effect starting at noon today. That'll go until 8 o'clock tonight. Partly sunny to start off the day, gradually becoming sunny and all sunshine and hot later on. High 98. Heat index value as high as 104. It's mostly cloudy and 72 in Jackson now.
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4: Good morning. I'm Nikki Morgratt reporting. Consumers Energy is urging Michigan residents to prepare for this week's heat wave while taking steps to keep energy bills under control. The utility recommends setting thermostats a little higher when you're away, cooling your home during the early morning or overnight hours, and keeping blinds closed to block the sun. Residents are also encouraged to seal drafts around doors and windows and use outdoor grills instead of heating up the kitchen with an oven. Consumers Energy suggests spending part of the day at places like libraries, senior centers, or community pools to stay cool while giving home air conditioners a break. The company also reminds customers that nearly $11 million in energy bill assistance is available for those who qualify. State health officials may finally have a prime suspect in Michigan's massive ongoing stomach parasite outbreak. The Department of Health and Human Services announced on Monday that early investigation results point directly to lettuce or salad greens as the likely source of the illness. Total cases of cyclosporiasis have now climbed to more than 2,600. Officials say while investigators haven't traced the bug to a specific grower or supplier yet, lettuce is the common denominator, regularly coming up in new patient interviews. To protect your family, health officials are urging people to avoid pre-washed bag salad kits and buy whole heads of lettuce instead, making sure to throw away the outer leaves before washing. Major redevelopment project at Weatherwax Park in the Village of Brooklyn is moving closer to reality after receiving $500,000 in state funding. The money, secured by State Senator Sue Schenck in the fiscal year 2027 state budget, will help transform the downtown park with a new amphitheater, expanded parking, improved walkways, landscaping, decorative lighting, upgraded restrooms, and a concession stand. The village plans to use the enhanced park for concerts and other community get-togethers. Construction on the $1 million project is expected to begin next year. Flags across Michigan will be lowered to half staff Tuesday to honor a fallen firefighter with Michigan ties. Governor Gretchen Whitmer ordered U.S. and Michigan flags lowered in memory of 38-year-old Emily Barker, a Clinton Township native who was killed June 27th while battling a wildfire near the Utah-Colorado border. Barker was one of three firefighters who died in the wildfire. Flags will return to full staff on Wednesday. News powered by WKHM. I'm Mickey Morgratt reporting.
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2: 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It's a two for Tuesday, $2 two for Tuesday with skate rental $5. Admissions $2. 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
6: Now sports. Detroit Tigers left fielder Riley Green was named as a starter for the American League in the 2026 Major League Baseball All-Star Game, taking place tonight at Citizens Bank Park in Philadelphia. First pitch is set for 8 p.m. Eastern Standard Time, and the game will be televised on Fox. This is Green's third straight All-Star selection and second straight as a starter. Though he was not initially named as the starter via the fan vote, he and New York Yankees outfielder Cody Bellinger will replace reigning AL MVP Aaron Judge and Minnesota Twins outfielder Byron Buxton as starters. Green will be joined by fellow Detroit Tigers rookie infielder Kevin McGonigal, catcher Dylan Dingler, and pitcher Justin Verlander, who marked his 10th All-Star nod as a Legends pick. Michigan basketball junior point guard LJ Kaysen is entering the transfer portal for the 2026-27 season. He's the only one of 14 scholarship players on the roster under former coach Dusty May, who's departing rather than play for new head coach Mike Boynton Jr. And that's a look at sports on K105.3. 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
2: Came out of 5.3 weather for today. Yeah, it's going to be hot. That heat advisory starts up at noon today. That'll go until 8 o'clock this evening. Sunny skies and hot. High 98 with a heat index value as high as 104. It's 72 and mostly cloudy in Jackson now.
3: It's time to rise and shine. Time for the morning gas with J-Rod and Mickey.
7: Good morning. I'm here.
3: The morning gas with J-Rod and Mickey. 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
2: Here we are, the morning gas, back at it, episode 620. It is hour number three, man. This one's going quick today. What an amazing turnabout, too, last hour.
4: Oh, yeah, yeah.
2: With Express Trivia.
4: Shout out to Amy. 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
4: That made me feel good. That made you feel good.
2: Like between her and Steve Shotwell today.
4: Even if they're just being polite.
2: Right. Even if you're just saying that. We'll take it.
4: We'll take that compliment. Appreciate everybody and their support when they say they listen. If you don't get to listen or you miss part of the show, maybe you have a job that you never even knew we existed. But you catch little things here and there throughout the day, our little promos or whatever.
2: Right.
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2: Yeah, just give it a chance.
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2: you know where it's at.
4: It's right there on the front page.
2: And I'll tell you what, people have been digging those Theater Thursdays as well. I think you said those were popular on
4: the podcast. Those are the numbers I see highest on Thursdays. So I have to imagine maybe that's why my little skit writer inside of me likes to pretend that's the reason
2: why.
4: Oh,
2: I love that. I want to say that's exactly what it is.
4: But we take our three-hour show and we take the our messages from our friends and some of the songs out and the news.
2: We can dance it down.
4: We just pull out the yapping and it's about we do an hour's worth of yapping every morning. And I got to tell you, when we get off the air, it feels a lot more than that.
2: Oh, yeah.
4: But I guess I am taking out the commercial reads and the news that we do and stuff like that. But
2: sure.
4: I'm still my energy's gone compared to what we just did, and then I do the cat, and it's an hour. I'm like, wow, I'm a lightweight.
2: And we're over there, like, nodding off and stuff. Like, oh, my gosh. I was nodding big time yesterday.
4: Were you? I couldn't tell. You did a good job.
2: I have, like, a secret. Like, I used to run American Top 40 with Casey Kasem by CD in this studio.
4: Yeah.
2: And I would sleep during the whole thing. Yeah. But I knew which buttons to push when it was. I could hear the cues.
4: I did that one.
2: Talent.
4: One of those times. I mean, at my desk is one thing. And for anybody who's like, you're sleeping at work, well, let your alarm go off at 3 and put in your, you know, we get here at what, 4:30? And I know we're complaining about being tired.
2: You're just down there talking.
4: And so by 10 o'clock, I've already been up 7 hours.
2: Right.
4: So I think about all the people that get up at 7, get here at 8, and how they feel in 7 hours.
2: Yeah.
4: And I'm betting they're running a little low on energy.
2: And we're 100% giving you 100%.
4: Way more than we usually have sometimes.
2: Right. More than regular life, yeah. I'm on here talking like this. I don't talk like this all the time. I don't want to.
4: That's what somebody said something about your acting skills the other day. And yeah. I've sat here before at 1 second to 6 o'clock. And I wonder if you're sleeping. And then the second you need to talk, you come shooting out of a cannon. With a full-bound energy.
2: It's a switch, man.
4: And you're so good at that.
2: So are you, dang it.
4: I try to follow your lead on that.
2: Okay.
4: Because I know I'm not always as energetic sounding as you.
2: I save it until we get on.
4: There you go. But, so anyway, long story, even longer, the podcast now. Maybe you've missed the show and you're not familiar with it, but now you get a chance to listen to it whenever you can. At K1053.com, and it's about an hour.
2: And if you've already been listening about it, tell somebody that don't know about it, yeah. And let them know. Like, don't keep the good secrets to yourselves.
4: Tell them about Theater Thursday.
2: Right.
4: I think it's okay.
2: It's a gem.
4: Nobody's told us to stop yet, nah. So we're going to keep doing it.
2: 100%. And we're going to continue on playing Jackson's hit music, because we're also known for that as well. When you keep things rolling from the Toy Story 5 soundtrack.
4: Aww.
2: You'll hear it at the end credits. I knew it. I know you. It's on K105.3 with Taylor Swift. Come on.

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1: Okay, but don't say I didn't warn you.
2: Somebody's gonna get hurt.
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4: I've changed my mind.
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0: keeping it gassy and classy. We now return to the Morning Gas with J-Rod and Mickey.
1: Don't eat the lettuce.
2: That's me after lettuce. Have a nice
1: salad. That sounds pretty solid for the stories that I'm hearing, actually.
2: Yeah, it's not like that at all, is it?
1: No.
2: It's tough out there. It's tough out there.
1: Glad I don't eat a lot of salads.
2: Man, we missed it. We love it, man, and I don't get it.
1: I like a good salad. I just don't have the opportunity to have them that often.
2: Right.
1: I don't search them out the way I should. I'm missing the lettuce on the tacos.
2: Oh, my gosh.
1: Big time.
2: But I did eat one the other day.
1: Yeah. Without the lettuce?
2: Yeah, I went through the Taco Bell, and I said, can I get extra cheese instead of lettuce? Because they didn't even give me, I just off the bat just said that. That taco was the bomb. It wasn't the same, but it was awesome at the same.
1: Mine was the saddest thing I ever saw.
2: Really? Did they punch it, too? Because that happens sometimes. Doesn't it look like they punch them when you get it and you unwrap the taco?
1: Right, they, wrap up the taco, set it on the counter,
2: smack it a couple times.
1: And then put it in the bag.
2: Yeah.
1: Sure. All right, the 70s were a different time.
2: Sure they were.
1: I was there. I can tell you. Reddit mom posted a page from a 70s instruction manual for feeding tips for new moms at the hospital. 70s.
2: Right.
1: So for people like, I don't know if you remember. Do you remember back when there were nurseries on the baby floor and all you could go and look?
2: I've never
1: been. All the babies?
2: I've only seen that in the movies. I only experienced, 9 months of the 70s.
1: That's true.
2: You know what I mean?
1: Well, that really was a thing. Even into the early 80s, you could go and look at everybody's baby, and they didn't keep babies in the rooms with moms. I talk about a different time.
2: Right.
1: And the nurses
2: cared. That's where people got mixed up a lot.
1: Yeah.
2: Right?
1: Nurses cared for your baby. For you, unless it was time for the little one to eat, they needed to make sure that you knew how to feed the baby. According to the manual, there were extremely specific times, too. Unless your baby requires incubator care, your baby will be brought to you and fed at approximately 5:30, 9:30, 1:20, 5:40, 9:30. If you had a smaller baby, you'd see him more often.
2: Oh.
1: If your baby is 6 pounds or under, you got a couple extra feeding times in there.
2: Sure.
1: So this is the best part. In order for a mom to give her full attention to the baby, she was asked to turn off the TV, hang up the phone, and put down the Virginia Slim.
2: Oh, Lord.
1: Yeah, no smoking around the baby. Make yourself as comfortable as possible with your bed or your chair and be prepared to receive your baby at the times mentioned above. Insist that the nurse checks your wristband against the name of the baby's band. There you go.
2: Right.
1: I mean, so they could be really good at their job, but everybody
2: has a bad
1: day. How
2: many different movies are out there?
1: Right.
2: That was a regular thing, I think.
1: So, of course, people in Reddit were just out of their minds thinking about smoking, not just in hospitals, but, you know, right there in the baby room. Because newer generations, they're not even used to people smoking in restaurants. Like, that's a foreign concept to them.
2: That used to be wild time.
1: Think about that movie scene comes to mind from Forrest Gump when she takes him for his checkup and the doctor's in there giving him his physical while he's smoking.
2: Mm-hmm.
1: The doctor, not the kid. Back in the 70s, it said women weren't rushed out of the hospitals. They stayed and recovered days sometimes.
2: I was going to say that, too.
1: 3, 4, 5 days.
2: They would just, nowadays, it's like, all right, got to go.
1: Yeah, can't afford this. I don't even want to know what it would cost, even with insurance, to have a baby this day and age. I think I was, what do I remember? I want to say $1,000, but even that seems a bit much for 1973.
2: Right.
1: Because old Richard Nixon hadn't approved hospital care being a profitable business. That was a year or two later, and now here we are. Thanks.
2: Tricky Dick.
1: Thanks, buddy. New study warns that random background noise during sleep can quietly damage memory.
2: Uh-oh.
1: Without even waking you up. Researchers played random click sounds through earphones while 20 young men napped. Total sleep time barely changed, but deep sleep dropped sharply, and slow brain waves, critical for locking in memories, were cut nearly in half. Visual spatial memory, like remembering routes or shapes, suffered measurably.
2: Hmm?
1: Word recall and motor skills remained unaffected. So you can say stay kind of smart,
2: yeah,
1: but you just won't have any memories.
2: That's wild. I wonder what happens to me, because I have one earbud.
1: I thought of you about
2: this. I have one earbud in my head every night, and I'm listening to old radios, and I fall asleep to it.
1: Sounds reaching the ear during sleep can produce functional gains or losses. Randomly timed noise differs from precisely synced sleep enhancement sounds, they said. So I wonder if that's the difference between little bumps in the night and having a fan on the whole time for white noise. Because that's where my noise comes from. The findings suggest falling asleep to podcasts, white noise, or late TV may carry hidden cognitive costs.
2: Oh.
1: Is it planting memories and things in there?
2: Could be.
1: Or is your brain working through the problems of the people on TV when it should be working through the problems from your day?
2: I'm just getting it, like, entertainment out. I guess at the same, I'm trying to get a bedtime story is all I really want. Yeah. So I don't know.
1: But I'm hearing more and more about quiet time because there's less and less of it in the world, I think.
2: Oh, goodness. Yeah.
1: All right. Here's some feel-good stories for you. At least, well, I don't know. There's one that's a feel-good story, but it's also, it's like when a feel-good movie starts off with the death of somebody.
2: Oh, yeah.
1: But it's still a warm and fuzzy deal.
2: Okay. It turns out okay.
1: A guy was married. No, I'm sorry. A guy was with his spouse, his partner, whatever, for 24 years. They raised a combined family of 10 children together. Whoa. They never took the time to get married.
2: Oh, wow.
1: And have the official ceremony until he fell terminally ill.
2: Oh.
1: So they got a wedding planned for him. And they had a little ceremony, and he's going to die a happy man.
2: Oh, yeah.
1: A man from India has completed an incredible 14-year challenge by walking the equivalent of the Earth's circumference.
2: Wow.
1: Which is 24,901 miles.
2: Where did he do this at?
1: India? See. He began in 2012. He did this all while he worked full-time and moved across the United States with his family.
2: See.
1: He averaged about 5 miles a day.
2: Don't tell me you don't have time to do stuff.
1: He achieved, yeah. He achieved the milestone after nearly 5,900 walks, 55 million steps, wearing out 49 pairs of New Balance shoes, because he's a dad. His wife set up a symbolic finish line in his driveway, and he got to celebrate with his dogs by his side. Aww. Did he know that? Did he? I'm guessing he set out.
2: Maybe that was a goal.
1: That was his
2: a goal. Yeah. And there's nothing wrong with the New Balances if you wear them.
1: I know.
2: They're comfy.
1: I just like to say I would probably benefit from some myself.
2: Oh, yeah. They're great. I've only had one pair in my life. I probably won't ever get them again, but that's just because it goes along with it. Whatever. Yeah.
1: Netflix has greenlit a competition series. Where are we? Based on the classic board game Monopoly. It's going to premiere next year. 12 players will compete on a life-size game board for a $2 million prize.
2: Ooh.
1: Netflix describes the show as a battle where every negotiation, every decision, and every role could mean the difference between building an empire and going directly to jail.
2: That sounds stressful to me.
1: Players are eliminated until one winner claims the prize.
2: I don't like that idea. I think that sounds stressful.
1: They've got an open call right now for potential players.
2: I won't play that game.
1: Will you watch it?
2: I don't think so.
1: It's too much. Mm-hmm. I got enough stress in my life.
2: Right, I got real life money problems.
1: Right, exactly. All right, we got our news headlines on the way. And our final buzz is Jackson's Hit Music Station, K105.3.

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7: Consumers Energy is urging Michigan residents to prepare for this week's heat wave while taking steps to keep energy bills under control. The utility recommend... Oh boy, Roxette's coming. Yeah. The utility recommends setting thermostats a little higher when you're away, cooling your home during the early morning or in overnight hours. You can do that by keeping the blinds closed when the sun comes up. Residents are also encouraged to seal drafts around doors and windows and use outdoor grills instead of heating up the kitchen with an oven. They remind customers that nearly $11 million in energy bill assistance is available for those who qualify. My bill has been pretty on par for what I thought it was going to be for my household. But, man, I'm seeing some other... We got two power companies in the state, essentially. Yeah. Us and DTE. And DTE customers, man, are checking in with like $430 bills.
0: They're having a hard time.
7: Is anybody here getting that kind of billage with this weather? Let us know. Flags across Michigan is going to be lowered to half staff today to honor a fallen firefighter with Michigan ties. Governor Gretchen Whitmer ordered U.S. and Michigan flags lowered in memory of 38-year-old Emily Barker, a Clinton Township native who was killed June 27th while battling a wildfire near the Utah-Colorado border. Flags will return to full staff on Wednesday. So they think the stomach parasite outbreak that's happening, especially in Michigan, we've got the biggest numbers, I think, of any other states across the country, might be from the lettuce. Seems to be a common denominator regularly coming from patient interviews right now. So to protect your family, maybe not eat lettuce or at least avoid pre-washed bag salad kits and whole heads of lettuce. If you get those, actually, they say buy those instead. Throw away the outer leaves and then give them a good rinse and a good wash.
0: A nice head of lettuce.
7: We've got a full... roundup details on all these stories at WKHM.com and on Jackson's News Talk 970 AM and 101.5 FM.
0: Thank you so much, Mickey. Check it out with the K105.3 weather forecast for today. Heat advisory starting up at noon today. That'll go until 8 p.m. tonight. Yeah, it's going to be sunny and hot, man. A scorcher today. Highs of 98. Heat index value as high as 104. It's 70 and partly cloudy in Jackson now. With Roxette, you had it like within
7: Oh, I can play
0: strong.
7: It on one strum.
0: There you go.
7: We need to play that song someday to see how many.
0: Which one?
7: Or that game someday.
0: Oh, yeah, like they do on TV.
7: Like
0: yeah.
7: One strum and I can...
0: You would be
7: lock it in.
0: You're a go-to. I can already tell. Back into it. Roxette, The Look. It's on the morning gas with J-Rod and Mickey. Good morning, everybody. Woo!

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0: As J-Rod and Mickey are about to take you into the world of Hollywood, music, and social media.
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0: It's time for the buzz with the Morning Gas.
4: Oh, yes, indeed. It's fun time. 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
5: Luckiest dog in the world right now. A mystery dog has finally been revealed. A fluffy white pup spotted Sunday.

0: Monday, getting off the Taylor Swift, Travis Kelce private jet at the Palm Beach Airport. They got a new dog. You get married? Hey, let's get a dog together.
1: What's the name of the dog?
0: We don't know.
1: That's what I want to know.
0: Is it going to be named after somebody like Olivia Benson?
1: I hope so. Elliot Stabler.
0: A handler assisted the dog down the aircraft while Kelce, wearing a red cap, was seen collecting luggage on the tarmac. The sighting ends weeks of fan speculation. Swifties had previously spotted clues, including an alleged photo of the couple with the dog displayed inside MSG during their wedding festivities, and a resurfaced video from March actually showing the pup exiting Taylor's car.
1: See, I wouldn't be able to do that. I wouldn't be able to have somebody like walk the dog or handle the dog, if you will, or whatnot. I'd be like, can you go get my bags? I got my dog. Or I'd try to get the bags and the dog, but I'm not them.
0: It's weird that, you know, at first a handler had the dog, right. But it's because Travis was gathering up their luggage himself.
1: Sure, and I get that.
0: If I was in that position, I'm sorry, somebody else is getting my luggage.
1: Right.
0: And I'm taking care of my own dog.
1: I would try to get everything.
0: But who knows who that handler is?
1: Right.
0: I think these people have enough money now that they can employ their friends, so they're not ever alone. Right. You just hang out with can you imagine? Just you and your buds all the time, whenever you want to hang out.
1: That would be actually pretty flipping cool.
0: I think
1: I saw him this weekend, and like both of them, and I only see him like 3 or 4 times a year. So it was like, I would definitely love that.
0: That comedian that just divorced her husband and finally has gotten healthy because she had some bad things happen. What's her name? She tells jokes about girls pooping. So everybody, what's her name?
1: I don't know.
0: What am I even talking about now?
1: I want to hear this person now, though. It's a female comedian talking about girls pooping.
0: Because I think it's like her best friend. She employs her best friend as an assistant of sorts. I don't know if it's her main assistant, but I think she puts her friend on the books and then...
1: See, I would have a hard time with that, too, at the same time. Like, oh, yeah, we're hanging out or whatever. I got my buds around and whatnot. But at the same time, like, hey, man, I need you to do this. Like, I'd feel real uncomfortable.
0: No, I would still put my friend... If I had that kind of cash, I would put my friends on the payroll.
1: Right.
0: One or two of them. And still have an assistant that I could boss around. Because I couldn't do that to my friends.
1: Right.
0: Sacha Baron Cohen revived his character, Ali G., at Wimbledon over the weekend, drawing attention from the crowd and police. Dressed in white tennis gear and a jacket marked official ganja dealer and a marijuana leaf on it, Ali G joked online about selling drugs from his seat on center court. Baron Cohen has completed filming a new Ali G movie, if you haven't guessed already. Zahara Jolie Pitt, 21-year-old daughter of Angelina and Brad, have filed to legally remove her father's name.
1: Oh.
0: This isn't the first kid to do that.
1: No.
0: And I think they're still disputing over the winery in France. This thing's going to be decades long.
1: Don't you ever want to move on and just be away from that situation? If you don't like this person that much, do whatever it takes to get away, right?
0: Hey, he's like, he's in a relationship. He's been sober. He's talked about his sobriety. And it's Angelina that keeps saying, I got to fight some more about this stuff.
1: I wish we could get a whole story on everybody's look and take from just them. Just them, though. The kids, Brad and Angelina and whatever.
0: Shia LaBeouf said Sigourney Weaver once slapped his father, Craig LaBeouf, after he hit on her during filming of Holes in 2003. The actor shared the story at the Fanboy Expo in Knoxville. Told fans his father often flirted with actresses while visiting sets, including those of Charlie's Angels, Full Throttle.
1: Wow.
0: Gross.
1: Get away from those people.
0: Gross.
1: Punch him,
0: right.
1: too.
0: Right. Hayden Panettiere and Tori Spelling have both pulled out of the horror convention that was supposed to happen last weekend, due to separate emergencies. I'm out of money and I don't want to be with people.
1: No.
0: She was supposed to be there Friday, and Hayden was supposed to be there.
1: Is that what it was? They're out of money?
0: Well, we hear those stories about Tori Spelling.
1: Yeah. Well, I'm telling you this, Tori Spelling. You better stay at that convention, and you better autograph as many pictures as you can and take those photos.
0: She didn't go. She had an emergency. Meanwhile, one of her friends, Brian Austin Green, says he didn't know what he wanted out of a relationship until he split from his ex-wife, Megan Fox. It's been 6 years now since they split, and he's currently engaged to somebody from Dancing with the Stars. He opened up about the breakup with Fox and how it changed his approach to forging romantic connections. He said, "We were married for almost 15 years. We were together almost 15, married 10. And I led with physical attraction. First, I'd be physically attracted to somebody. And then I'd sort of build a relationship around that." Isn't that how relationships starts? Or is he saying this was different because it was just looks?
1: Maybe. That's what it sounds like. And no offense to that young lady or whatever. But there's, I don't know. I can't imagine there's a lot going on over there.
0: With Megan in the head?
1: Yeah.
0: Yeah. I get that. We officially have our first cuz. Cuz? You know, I'm always blown away by really smart people who do wonderful things with their lives when they're good looking.
1: Yeah.
0: Because I know so many good looking people who don't. They just get by on being good looking.
1: Sure. They're not trying. They don't have to try, right? At least for like a few years.
0: I'm telling you, once it starts wearing out, it goes fast. Yeah. So get it while you can. Let's see. Tom Cruise is in a new movie called Digger. The 64-year-old actor undergoes a complete transformation of the role. Looking nearly unrecognizable. You didn't notice that was him this morning.
1: I didn't know that was Tom Cruise.
0: I showed him the picture from the movie. I was like, who's this? I don't know. We don't have many plot details. There is a stellar cast, though. Alejandro Gonzalez. And Ritu is going to direct. Also, it stars John Goodman.
1: I like John Goodman.
0: Jesse Plemons.
1: Okay.
0: Michael Stuhlbarg. Oh, yeah. Michael Stuhlbarg's in it.
1: I love that name.
0: Sophie Wilde and Emma Darcy. I guess that's... I'm just old enough. I don't know the upcoming actors. Nah. The logline shares that Tom's eccentric billionaire character embarks on a frantic mission to prove that he is humanity's savior before the disaster he unleashed destroys everything. Huh. So many people come to mind when I read the him and some others. Here, let's fix this problem that I just created. See, I'm good at my job.
1: See, I want to see a movie, like a Tom Cruise movie.
0: Yeah.
1: But he's not in it. It's Bill Hader doing Tom Cruise.
0: I would watch that. I'd go to the theater for that. We're going to wrap the show up here in a few. It's Jackson's Hit Music Station, K105.3.
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1: Kevin, a 5.3 weather now in Jackson today. A heat advisory will be in effect starting at noon. It'll go until 8 p.m. this evening. Sunshine today. Going to be a hot one, a scorcher, if you will. The high near 98 and that heat index value as high as 104 today. It's already 76 and you can feel it out there in Jackson now. Partly cloudy skies. Sun's trying his best to peek through. And, man, if it could just hold off a little bit longer. You can tell in this studio already the way things are going to be today. So make sure you're drinking lots of water and take care of those pets, man. Don't let them be out there too long and take care of yourself. And we get back into it with Katy Perry. It's her latest, Watch It Burn. It's on the Morning Gas with J-Rod and Mickey. Good morning.

0: Back to the Morning Gas with J-Rod and Mickey. 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
1: Yeah, the Morning Gas, episode 620, wrapping things up on this July 14th. What a fun one we had today. Thanks for being along for the ride, man. And once again, Amy, shout out to Amy, our winner today of Express Trivia with Kelly Express Mart. We, you know, over the past couple of weeks, people just weren't getting it right. Amy got it right today. And
2: in time.
1: Yeah, in time. $100 in fuel cards, gas cards, if you will. Congrats, Amy.
2: So I'll update that, and we'll play next Tuesday for $25.
1: Yeah.
2: And we'll see where that gets us. If we don't get a winner next week, it grows by 25 bucks every week. So congratulations, sir. That was a pretty good thing to win. That'd be helpful for anybody, $100 of gas, for sure. Let's see, tomorrow, I don't know, it's the 15th. We're halfway through the month. That's halfway through the year.
1: Wow. What the heck is going on?
2: Before you know it. We're going to be talking about, you know, 5 days of Christmas.
1: Right.
2: But before that, though, I don't want to hurry it along too much. We have the seasonal things that's fun that Kay does in the summer with our karaoke contest.
1: That's right.
2: At the Jackson County Fair on the 14th. It's a Friday night. The auditions are open right now. Go to K1053.com/karaoke and figure out what you got to do. We tell you what you got to do. You don't have to figure it out.
1: Nah.
2: And that includes a little bit of an audition.
1: The instructions are there.
2: So there's that. And Tag a Teacher is officially underway.
1: Yeah.
2: Once again, if you see a Facebook post about Tag a Teacher and you tag a teacher in that post, that's great. But it doesn't officially enter them into Tag a Teacher. You got to do that at K1053.com. And yesterday I saw a lot of people mentioning teachers' names. I'm like, no.
1: That's cool and all.
2: We appreciate that.
1: Right.
2: But to actually nominate them for the $1,053 classroom grant, you have to go to K1053.com/tag a teacher and tell us about that.
1: Because we need to know some information about the said teacher, and then maybe a little, like, you know, backstory or something too. Maybe a great experience that you can share with everybody.
2: And then that's where you tag them. It's not a big secret that they're getting nominated. We want all the teachers to know how much they're loved. And just outside of the $1,053 classroom grant, if you were a teacher and all of a sudden you're getting tagged on all these social media posts because you're doing awesome at your job.
1: Tell everybody.
2: Is a good feeling, too. So go ahead and tag those teachers the way you're supposed to.
1: Yeah, do what you're supposed to do, dang it.
2: And it says all that at K1053.com. All right, so here we go with 30 Minutes Nonstop Hits up next with J-Rod. I'll be back at 10 on K105.3.
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0: Olivia Dean, So Easy to Fall in Love, wraps up 30 minutes of nonstop hit music. Hi, it's J-Rod hanging out with you, the K-Crew, hanging out at the Hot Air Jubilee this weekend. Can you believe it? Yeah, it's this weekend. We're going to be live on Saturday from 4 until 6 for the big broadcast made possible by Tom Coffee Soft Water, five-star realty Jessica Velreal, and Beck's Flower Shop and Gardens, all the fun stuff, man. Hot Air Jubilee, you can find it all right there. I think they have an app, too, so you can stay up to date with what's going on with balloon launch info and everything throughout the weekend. Balloon launches, that's a big thing. Family Fun Zone, and the kids go crazy over that. The car show's happening, it's huge. Helicopter rides and food vendors and the night glow and everything that you love about our Hot Air Jubilee returns this weekend. And we'll be live Saturday from 4 until 6. All the festivities begin on Friday, though. We get back into it, checking that forecast, and Malcolm Todd starts off the next set on K105.3.
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0: A heat advisory will be in effect starting at noon today. It'll go until 8 o'clock tonight. Sunny and hot today. High 98. Heat index value as high as 104. Clear skies tonight. Low 70 in Jackson now. Temps in the mid-70s under sun and clouds.

0: Gracie Abrams and Hit the Wall on K105.3 Jackson's Hit Music Station. Happy Tuesday. Jay Rod hanging out with you. It's a happy day for the kids. Yeah, it's going to be a scorcher outside, but man, you can get them inside that air-conditioned Michigan Theater in downtown Jackson today for Dollar Summer Kids Movie Series. That's right, Captain Underpants, the first epic movie, will be on the big screen today. Two show times at 11 a.m. and 2 p.m. today, and the doors will open up a half hour before that show starts, and they got concessions and everything going on. It's just $1 to get in for the kids today. If you can't make it today, they'll do the same thing tomorrow and Thursday as well. Shout out to the Michigan Theater. Have fun with it. Captain Underpants on the big screen today. Michigan Theater, downtown Jackson. Mechanic Street, heck yeah. Eddie Grant, Tate McRae, they wrap up my day on K105.3 next.
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0: you. Tate McRae, tit for tat, K105.3 Jackson's Hit Music Station. That's it. I'm done. I can't believe my day has gone this fast. I'm J-Rod. I'm out of here. I'll be back in action tomorrow morning on The Morning Gas with Mickey at 6 a.m. And she's actually coming up next to take over the controls for the midday on K105.3.
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0: Advisory in effect starting at noon today. That'll go until 8 p.m. tonight. Sunny and hot today. High 98. Heat index value as high as 104. Mostly clear skies tonight. Low 70. Temps in the mid-70s in Jackson now under sun and clouds. And have a great day. I'll see ya.

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3: Also, in the 8 o'clock hour, Rhonda will be joining us from the Sun and Sand Festival. What's going on this weekend in Tecumseh? It's all tomorrow starting at 6 in the a.m.
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1: Jackson's Hit Music Station, K105.3, Zara Larsson and Pink Panthers with Stateside. I know FIFA World Cup getting ready to wind down, what, this week and the next few days. And we've learned a lot of things from people from other countries visiting here about ourselves. We kind of have so much ranch, and a lot of it bad, that we forgot how awesome great ranch really is. And they came stumbling over here and discovered the bad stuff. People turned them on to the good stuff. And there's such a like for ranch in England. It was our friends from England that appeared to like the ranch very much, that Heinz is now going to sell ranch in Great Britain, which they're already a big brand name over there, beans and ketchups and stuff. And I can't believe it took Heinz this long to realize that while other people besides Midwesterners would like ranch, Teddy Swims and Ray coming up on K105.3.
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1: Sunny and hot today with a high near 98. Heat index value as high as 104. That's why we're going to have a heat advisory that's going to go into effect today. Clear 70 overnight, sunny and hot tomorrow. It'll feel like a 104.
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She'll be all right. 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She will save herself this time. And in fact, tonight, she did confirm. The cold never lasts, my darling. 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

0: 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Tag a Teacher is back. Your chance to nominate an educator that's just doing so much for not only their classroom, but the whole school system, all the kids that they interact with, building better, brighter futures. We've got a $1,053 classroom grant that is up for grabs with our second annual Tag a Teacher at K1053.com/tagateacher. And that's where you got to go to do the official nomination. 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That doesn't officially nominate them. You have to go to K1053.com/tagateacher. And that's where you'll fill out all the important information. They have to be a Jackson County teacher. Tell us why they deserve to win that classroom grant for supplies worth $1,053. And then after you fill that out, you get an opportunity to share that post to your social media. 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It's brought to you by Art Main Chevrolet, Big Chuck's Pizza in Munith. Picture this at Jackson, True Community Credit Union, and Mimic Insurance Agency, Stowe Insurance Agency, supporting Mimic Insurance for Educators, K1053.com/tagateacher.
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0: It's Bruno Mars and I Just Might. It's Jackson's Hit Music Station, K105.3. And weather like this, I just might self-combust. It's totally possible. Heat index value as high as 104 today. And for the next couple of days, actually, if you look at the long-term forecast, our coolest day is going to be Monday. It's going to be 86 that day. Full-on summer. We'll give you the full forecast in just a few and kick off 30 minutes nonstop hits with Dan Call in there, Billy Irish. Okay. And Jonas Brothers.
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0: Sunny and hot with a high near 98 today. Heat index values as high as 104. And we've got that heat advisory in effect. Mostly clear tonight, low around 70. And mostly sunny and hot tomorrow. It'll feel like 104.

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3: 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It's going on this weekend in Tecumseh. 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

0: Snile Horn and Taste So Good on Jackson City Music Station, K105.3. He's going to be in Detroit next spring. March 19th, he's playing LCA. 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
13: Jackson weather.
0: Sunny and hot today with a high near 98. Heat index values as high as 104. That will be in effect until 8 o'clock tonight. Mostly clear with a low around 70 tonight.

0: 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Our karaoke contest at the Jackson County Fair is on Friday night this year. 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

K105.3, it's Jackson's Hit Music Station, and The Time of My Life, that's the latest one from Benson Boone. He just recently helped his sister shave her head over the weekend. Seen in photos posted on Kaylee Boom's Instagram. She called her new buzz cut super intentional, super powerful, super healing. So lucky to have so many incredible people who supported me.

0: participated in cutting it off. Now, I don't know if she's been sick. I've been in breakups before that made me want to shave my head. I don't know if that's the case. Maybe she was in a heavy-duty relationship. I hope that it's more she's surviving from a broken heart than, like, you know, broken things with her body. Hozier is coming up. Tate McRae on the way in the Back in the Day Buffet. 30 minutes nonstop hits coming up on K105.3.
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0: And hot with a high near 98 today, and we've got that heat advisory in effect until 8 o'clock tonight. Mostly clear, low around 70. And again, tomorrow it'll feel like 104 like today. Sunny with a high near 99.

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3: 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It's going on this weekend in Tecumseh. 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

0: K105.3 is Jackson's Hit Music Station in the Back in the Day Buffet and Baja Men and Who Let the Dogs Out. Keep the dogs in as much as you can today with this weather. Be mindful of their paws, maybe on hot pavement anytime in the summer, but especially when the heat is on like today. And I heard an interesting calculation about whether or not the dog should be hanging out for long periods of time outdoors with this hot weather. They said if you add the temperature and the humidity together, and it's more than 150, try to keep the dogs inside. Right now, yeah, it would definitely be above that right now on this Tuesday afternoon. Just looking out for our furry friends. And the Back in the Day Buffet continues in a few with Gnarls Barkley and Thomas Dolby.
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0: 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I feel like I've been around for over 80 years. IST bringing the heat since 1943. Now, this heat advisory in effect until 8 o'clock tonight. Feels like 104 with the heat index value this afternoon. Clear 70 overnight for the low. Sunny 99 tomorrow, and again, it'll feel like 104.

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1: 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My name is Mickey and welcome. Well, I guess we've been doing it for a little bit. The Back in the Day Buffet is going on right now from the 80s, 90s, early 2K, and it's all the stuff from rock, alternative to pop and dance, you name it. 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And over the weekend, when we know you got some stress coming on Sunday night, we've got the Rewind, the best of the 80s and 90s, to try to tame those nerves, those Sunday scaries, as they call them. 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

0: The Reflex from Duran Duran. It's Jackson's Hit Music Station, K105.3. 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
9: 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And the next show is coming up on the 15th with the Slim Nichols Band.
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9: Heat advisory until 8 o'clock tonight. Heat index value as high as 104 today. Clear 70 overnight and sunny and hot, 99. Heat index value as high as 104 tomorrow as well.

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3: 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What's going on this weekend in Tecumseh. 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

0: Backstreet Boys and Paw Patrol. It's Jackson's hit music station, K105.3, the collab you didn't know you needed. Hey, we worked together with Amy this morning with Express Trivia, and she was able to answer five questions in 30 seconds and win $100 in Kelly Express Smart Fuel. Congratulations, Amy. Game well played this morning. Our theme was mac and cheese because today is mac and cheese day, and she did really, really well. So now we're going to start with a new jackpot next Tuesday at 7:40, $25 in Kelly Express Smart Fuel. And if you can answer five questions in 30 seconds or less, you'll be our next winner on the Morning Gas Express Trivia with Kelly Express Smart and K105.3.
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3: 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You guys are the best.
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0: 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Jackson weather. Heat advisory till 8 o'clock tonight. I'm wondering if it's going to get extended because tomorrow's going to be just like today. Heat index value as high as 104. Clear 70 overnight. 104 heat index tomorrow.

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0: It's Tyla and Chanel on Jackson's Hit Music Station, K105.3. And I don't know. She's a little intense. She must really like that Chanel because she's almost turning me off on it. You know, like I can afford it. I can't even afford the knockoffs. Not that I really want them, but, you know, luxury and whatnot. Raven Lanae's coming up. Ariana Grande and Dua Lipa. All a part of 30 Minutes Nonstop Hits up next.
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0: Jackson weather. All right, heat advisory until 8 o'clock tonight. Clear 70 overnight. That's the low, 70. Mostly sunny and hot tomorrow with a high near 99 and another heat index value of 104.
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3: 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It's going on this weekend in Tecumseh. 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

0: That was repeated by Martin Garrix and Ed Sheeran on K105.3 Jackson's Hit Music. What's up, Jackson? You're listening with me, Kiki, on this amazing Tuesday. I just found out a little bit earlier that Ed Sheeran has his very own foundation. This is something that's been going on for a while, but there is something new that his foundation is trying to implement, and I am all for it. Ed Sheeran's foundation is looking to start doing music libraries throughout the UK. This means they're going to be putting in buildings where they will have, you know, every year's genre of music and even equipment to teach students all about music. I love it. As somebody who loves music and loves libraries, please mix them together and give me a music library. Next up, we have songs like Austin and Can't Stop the Feeling by Justin Timberlake here in K105.3, Jackson's Hit Music.
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6: 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Forecast calls for some sunny skies with temperatures mid around 98 degrees and heat index values around 104. Tonight there's going to be a low around 70 and Wednesday a high near 99 and a heat index value around 104 again.

0: That was Man in Need by Olivia Dean on K105.3, Jackson's Hit Music. In case you haven't noticed by now, it is hot out there. First thing this morning, it said that the heat index was going to be ending by 8 o'clock tonight. But guess what? It has been extended. We can expect to experience high temperatures into 8 o'clock tomorrow. So this is your warning to stay hydrated, stay cool, and hopefully survive this heat wave. If you are somebody who needs some resources to help you out in these very hot times, please check out JATA's many resources that they have at their website, or even stop by one of the many cooling centers they have throughout Jackson. Right off the top of my head, I can tell you that all Jackson District libraries are cooling centers. The Westwood Mall is a cooling center that is pet friendly, and the Department of Aging is also a cooling center. If you need any help getting there, JATA has you covered. Next up, we have songs like Beautiful Mistakes and Fever Dream by Alex Warren here in K105.3, Jackson's Hit Music.
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That was Fever Dream by Alex Warren on K105.3, Jackson's Hit Music. If you were a fan of Alex Warren's before he started releasing music, then you would definitely agree that we didn't really see this coming. He was a pretty cool TikToker with his wife Cover. They were pretty awesome and had several million followers. And then it just seems like one day Alex Warren's like, hey, I'm releasing music, and it is some great music. It was completely just out of nowhere and blindsiding for a lot of us, but I will forever be grateful that he started gracing us with his music. Next up, we have another artist that I am just so thankful that he finally just wrote an album.

0: album and let us have it. Next up, we have Mutt by Leon Thomas and Boom Clap by Charlie XCX here in K105.3 Jackson's Hit Music. With high temperatures expected this week, Jackson Area Transportation wants to remind Jackson County residents that hot tickets are available during the declared heat emergencies. Hot tickets provide free rides on JATA's fixed route buses to designated cooling centers throughout the community. 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Please share this information with anyone who may benefit. And stay cool, stay safe. Thank you very much from Jackson Area Transportation.
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6: The forecast calls for some sunny skies with temperatures mid 98 degrees and a heat index value around 104. Tonight there's going to be a low around 70 and Wednesday a high near 99 with a heat index value of 104 again.

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3: 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It's going on this weekend in Tecumseh. 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

0: That was Risk It All by Bruno Mars on K105.3, Jackson's Hit Music. What's up, Jackson? You're listening with me, Kiki, on this amazing Tuesday. I got a question for you. When was the last time that you hit your head so hard it knocked you on your butt? Hopefully, you're saying, I cannot remember, but sadly, on my end, I can tell you it was yesterday, or the day before yesterday. I hit my head so hard, I can't really specify. I was simply just, you know, taking care of groceries, and I went to go get up, not realizing that my freezer was partially open. I hit the top of my head so hard that I just instantly hit the ground. I don't recall the time in between me standing up and me hitting the ground, but it was rough, and it was painful. I have a huge goose egg on the top of my head right now, and a big bruise right on my leg, let's say that. So I hope that you guys are not as clumsy as me this summer, because I don't know when this goose egg will be leaving. Next up, we have songs like I Had Some Help and Shake It by Metro Station, here in K105.3, Jackson's Hit Music.
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1: 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Neighbors you can count on. Forecast calls for some sunny skies with temperatures near 98 degrees. You expect heat index values around 104. Tonight, there will be a low around 70, and Wednesday, a high near 99 with heat index values around 104 again.

0: That was Watch It Burn by Katy Perry on K105.3 Jackson's Hit Music. Hopefully you yourself are not burning today because it is oh so hot out there. When it is this bad outside, we need to make sure to, you know, use sunblock, stay hydrated, and stay cool. And if you are somebody who does not have access to those things, we got you covered. Go ahead, look up JATA or just give them a call because they have something called hot tickets. These are rides throughout Jackson that will take you to different designating cooling centers. There are even cooling centers that welcome animals. So you do not have to suffer on days like today. You can go ahead and get some relief from this heat. Next up, we have songs like I'm Not Okay and Drop Dead by Olivia Rodrigo here in K105.3 Jackson's Hit Music.
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0: 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The forecast calls for some sunny skies with temperatures mean around 98 degrees. You can expect heat index values as high as 104. Tonight, there's going to be a low around 70, and Wednesday, a high near 99 with heat index values around 104 again.

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3: Also, in the 8 o'clock hour, Rhonda will be joining us from the Sun and Sand Festival. It's going on this weekend in Tecumseh. It's all tomorrow starting at 6 in the a.m.
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0: That was I Knew It, I Knew You by Taylor Swift on K105.3, Jackson's Hit Music. What's up, Jackson? You're listening with me, Kiki, on this amazing Tuesday. How much would you be willing to pay for trash? I know that the basic answer should be nothing, but after Taylor Swift's wedding, there was a guy who went through New York City streets and collected all of the trash that he could find. He decided to then, you know, list it online as, you know, wedding day trash. Taylor Swift may not have used that trash or even had it at her wedding, but her fans definitely took off with it. This guy sold out completely of his, he sold out of trash and he made millions. So in case you were ever thinking that you can't be an entrepreneur, this guy made so much off of trash. You just got to be able to seize the moment. Next up, we have songs like Azizam and ABCDEFU by Gale on K105.3, Jackson's Hit Music. With high temperatures expected this week, Jackson Area Transportation wants to remind Jackson County residents that hot tickets are available during the declared heat emergencies. Hot tickets provide free rides on JATA's fixed route buses to designated cooling centers throughout the community. Cooling centers include Jackson County Department of Aging, the Martin Luther King Jr. Recreation Center, the Westwood Mall, which is pet-friendly, and all Jackson District Library locations. To learn more, download the JATA app or visit mijata.org. You could even call 517-783-6437. Please share this information with anyone who may benefit. And stay cool, stay safe. Thank you very much from Jackson Area Transportation.
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0: Forecast calls for some sunny skies with temperatures mid 98 degrees. You can expect heat index values around 104. Tonight, there's going to be a low around 70, and Wednesday, a high near 99 with a heat index value around

0: That was My Body Isn't Ready by Somber on K105.3 Jackson's Hit Music. You want to talk about bodies not being ready? It is basically 100 degrees outside. That is crazy. I hope that you are being able to, keep cool and safe in these extreme temperatures. Whether that's drinking extra water, staying in very cool places, or even using sunblock regularly. Taking those kinds of measures will ensure that you are, surviving days like today. And just so you know, the heat index was extended into tomorrow. So you can expect high, almost 100 degree temperatures for the next, day. And so, yeah. Mm-hmm. If you are looking for any resources to help you out in these hot times, feel free and check out many of the JADA resources. They have rides throughout Jackson to help take you to cooling places if you need it. Next up, we have songs like Midnight Sun by Zara Larsson and Mr. Electric Blue here in K105.3 Jackson's Hit Music.
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0: That was Midnight Sun by Zara Larsson on K105.3 Jackson's Hit Music. Next up, we have The Drive at 5, kicking off with some great songs, like Him and I by G-Eazy and Halsey, Burning Up, and a song that has put a new artist on the charts, I Love It by Bella Kay, here in K105.3 Jackson's Hit Music.
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3: 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But just like the sunset,
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6: 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The forecast calls for some sunny skies with temperatures mainly around 98 degrees. You expect heat index values around 104. Tonight, there's going to be a low around 70, and Wednesday, a high near 99 with some heat index values around 104 again.

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3: 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It's going on this weekend in Tecumseh. 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

That was Dracula by Tame Impala and Genie on K105.3 Jackson's Hit Music. You are listening to The Drive at 5, which is brought to you by the House of Umami. Located over by the Jackson Crossing, they specialize in sushi, spirits, and ramen. But that's not all that they have. They have an extensive menu full of so many delicious dishes that I can't even get into. You're just going to have to stop by House of Umami and give them a try. Next up, we have songs like Rubber Band Man and Just Like Fire by Pink here in K105.3 Jackson's Hit Music.

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9: 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Another home sold. You could be next. Forecast calls for some sunny skies with temperatures mainly around 98 degrees and a heat index value around 104. Tonight, there's going to be a low around 70, and Wednesday, a high near 99 with a heat index value around 104 again.

0: That was American Girls by Harry Styles on K105.3 Jackson's Hit Music. 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

0: That was 365 by Shinedown on K105.3 Jackson's Hit Music. 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
6: This Look at Your Weather is brought to you by Northwest Community Schools, the direction of greatness. The forecast calls for some sunny skies, with temperatures mainly around 98 degrees and heat index values around 104. Tonight, there's going to be a low around 70, and Wednesday, a high near 99 with a heat index value around 104 again.

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0: 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Hey, I'm Sabrina Carpenter. When did you get home?

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3: 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What's going on this weekend in Tecumseh. 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

0: That was Hit the Wall by Gracie Abrams on K105.3, Jackson's Hit Music. What's up, Jackson? You're listening with me, Kiki, on this amazing Tuesday. Guess what? It was about 4 months ago when I was leaving the station late at night. I don't know what I was here doing, but there was something that had me here quite late. On my way out, I was just driving down the road and I saw this really, really weird looking bird. It was so weird that I stopped my car and got out of it. And it turned out that bird was an owl. I wasn't able to take a picture of it, and I could only tell people that I had seen an owl here at the station, and nobody had believed me until this afternoon. Mark W. Daly came up to me and he said, "Guess what? I had seen an owl this morning." I said, "What? You saw an owl?" And he had seen it in the exact same spot as me. So you know what that means? We have a pet owl here at McKibben Media Group. It only shows up, obviously, at night, late at night, or really, really early in the morning. But it is pretty cool for us to have a work owl. Next up, we have songs like Opalite and Until I Found You by Steven Sanchez here in K105.3, Jackson's Hit Music.
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0: 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IST, bring the heat since 1943. The forecast calls for some sunny skies with temperatures mid around 98 degrees. You expect heat index values around 104. Tonight there's going to be a low around 70, and Wednesday a high near 99 with heat index values around 104 again.

0: That was Just Another Saturday Night by Dan Call on K105.3 Jackson's Hit Music. 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I promise you, you will not regret it. 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

0: That was Stateside by Pink Panthers and Zara Larsson on K105.3, Jackson's Hit Music. I hope you guys enjoyed listening with me, Kiki, on this amazing Tuesday, because this will be it for me in the studio today. I'll be right back in the studio at 2 p.m. tomorrow to rock it out with you guys. So I will leave you behind with some songs like Suit and Tie by Justin Timberlake and Jay-Z, Hot Girl Bummer, and so much more here on K105.3, Jackson's Hit Music.
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3: The forecast calls for some sunny skies with temperatures mainly around 98 degrees and heat index values around 104. Tonight, there's going to be a low around 70, and Wednesday, a high near 99 with heat index values remaining around 104.

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